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But there aren't very many left, like maybe 10. 207deals.com.

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6: It'll be chilly and damp tonight, temperatures in the 50s. We'll have periods of rain moving through and some mist and drizzle as well. Our Tuesday will start out damp with showers mainly in the morning, but it turns somewhat drier in the afternoon, remaining cloudy with highs in the low 60s. Partial clearing Tuesday night, we drop into the lower 50s, and then partly sunny on Wednesday. A milder day, upper 60s to near 70. Both Thursday and Friday looking nice, with temps in the mid-70s. I'm News Center Maine meteorologist Ryan Breton for Coast 93.1.
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Maine's Coast 93.1 with Steelzy. I don't know if you saw this social media post about a Five Guys worker claimed that a customer freaked out on him because they ordered a plain burger. What goes on a plain burger? Nothing. It's plain. But the customer got upset later because it didn't have any toppings. Because you ordered a plain burger. We may be doomed as a society. New Radicals with Michelle Branch. Here's the Game of Love on Coast 93.1.

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It's Steel Z taking those requests on the Coast 93.1 mobile app. And a lot of them tonight were to play the new one from Taylor Swift, Patient Zero. Okay, done and done. Here's Swizzle.

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10: They say the holy water's watered down, and this town's lost its faith. 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Oh my, my, oh my, my love, I take one look at you, you're taking me out.

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1: That awkward moment when you're attending a wedding for a marriage you know isn't going to last. 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
1: The wedding was still fun. 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See, that's interesting.
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4: Coast 93.1, who needs a weather app when you've got the latest local forecast from News Center Maine?
5: It'll be chilly and damp tonight, temperatures in the 50s. We'll have periods of rain moving through and some mist and drizzle as well. Our Tuesday will start out damp with showers mainly in the morning, but it turns somewhat drier in the afternoon, remaining cloudy with highs in the low 60s. Partial clearing Tuesday night, we drop into the lower 50s, and then partly sunny on Wednesday, a milder day, upper 60s to near 70. Both Thursday and Friday looking nice, with temps in the mid-70s. I'm News Center Maine meteorologist Ryan Breton for Coast 93.1.
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Got new music from Ash. The song is called Stop the Wedding, and this is her talking to her younger self when she knew she didn't want to get married, but she did it anyway. She should have stopped the wedding. It's on the coast.

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5: It'll be chilly and damp tonight, temperatures in the 50s. We'll have periods of rain moving through and some mist and drizzle as well. Our Tuesday will start out damp with showers mainly in the morning, but it turns somewhat drier in the afternoon, remaining cloudy with highs in the low 60s. Partial clearing Tuesday night, we drop into the lower 50s, and then partly sunny on Wednesday, a milder day, upper 60s to near 70. Both Thursday and Friday looking nice, with temps in the mid-70s. I'm News Center Maine meteorologist Ryan Breton for Coast 93.1.
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0: 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If you missed just a minute, you may have missed this.
1: I love this. We're looking for good news. Tell us something good. And someone texted, I'm making my coworker dig all of the holes on the job today because he keeps leaving work early. So I don't have to dig.
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4: When you've got the latest local forecast from News Center Maine.
12: It'll be chilly and damp tonight, temperatures in the 50s. We'll have periods of rain moving through and some mist and drizzle as well. Our Tuesday will start out damp with showers mainly in the morning, but it turns somewhat drier in the afternoon, remaining cloudy with highs in the low 60s. Partial clearing Tuesday night, we drop into the lower 50s, and then partly sunny on Wednesday, a milder day, upper 60s to near 70. Both Thursday and Friday looking nice, with temps in the mid-70s. I'm News Center Maine meteorologist Ryan Breton for Coast 93.1.
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0: 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If you missed just a minute, you may have missed this.
1: That awkward moment when you're attending a wedding for a marriage you know isn't going to last. 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
1: Oh, wow.
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1: Uh-huh.
2: And they were divorced within a year of being married, but the wedding was still fun.
1: The wedding was still fun. 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See, that's interesting.
2: Right. Like, the wedding's still a good time. You're like, I'm here to support. And we all kind of were like, for a good time, not a long time.
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4: 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I'm Peter Hortz from Hortz Roofing, and guess what? 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We're thrilled to announce the winner of this year's Rainbow Initiative Roof Giveaway, Jess Faircloth of Portland. 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
5: Hello,
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0: 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If you missed just a minute, you may have missed this.
1: That awkward moment when you're attending a wedding for a marriage you know isn't going to last. That happened to you?
2: I was the matron of honor in a very doomed-to-be marriage.
1: Oh, wow.
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1: Uh-huh.
2: And they were divorced within a year of being married, but the wedding was still

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1: The wedding was still fun. 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See, that's interesting.
0: Right. Like, the wedding's still a good time. You're like, I'm here to support. And we all kind of were like, for a good time, not a long time.
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3: 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I'm Peter Hortz from Hortz Roofing. And guess what? 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We're thrilled to announce the winner of this year's Rainbow Initiative Roof Giveaway, Jess Faircloth of Portland. Jess's co-worker, Angela, nominated her with an incredible letter.
4: Hello,
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0: to turn it up.
1: Hello, friends. I'm Peter Hortz from Hortz Roofing, and guess what? The wait is finally over. We're thrilled to announce the winner of this year's Rainbow Initiative Roof Giveaway, Jess Faircloth of Portland. Jess's co-worker, Angela, nominated her with an incredible letter.
2: Hello,
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0: life gonna start today.
1: I've got so much energy.
2: So much energy.
3: All right, let's do this. Good morning. It's 5:02. Tuesday, September 29th. Finally starting to get rid of this rain.
2: Right.

0: Mother Gaga.
1: That's right.
0: Keep forgetting she's a mom.
1: Yeah, I know.
0: It's weird.
1: It is very strange. Yeah.
0: It's Coast 93.1, The Blake Show with Kelly and Todd, and it's already happening. It's not even October. It's September 29th, and I've gotten my first Christmas song submission.
1: Oh, God.
0: Yeah. So this is one of the things that, peeling back the curtain a little bit, this is one of the behind-the-scenes things that Kelly and I do.
1: Yeah.
0: Is we listen to the crappy Christmas songs that people send us. Because, look, we're playing the classics.
1: Yeah,
0: we're not playing any new stuff by unknown people.
1: No.
0: Like, sorry, no offense, Preston Pablo. But he's the first one. He's the first one who said, can you play my Christmas song? So here's a little sample. Will we hear this as a Christmas hit?

0: he grew up as a Justin Bieber fan.
1: 100%.
0: And a lot of people told him, man, you know, you sound just like Justin Bieber.
1: Yeah, he should do other stuff and not submit Christmas.
0: Yeah.
1: You know, he would have a better shot.
0: Yeah. Or just do a Bieber cover.
1: Yeah, totally.
0: Like if he did the Bieber mistletoe song, I'd be like, I would be sold.
1: You know.
0: So there we go. Here
1: big
0: we go.
1: Big time celebs are lucky when they break through with a Christmas song.
0: Yeah, but even they can't.
1: I know.
0: Because people don't want that. They want the originals.
1: It's like when Kelly Clarkson and Mariah, when she did it, was like, wow.
0: Yeah.
1: That's big time.
0: Yeah. Now and then you'll get like Ariana Grande, Santa Tell Me. That's one of the newer.
1: Yeah.
0: Ones,
1: yeah,
0: you know, there are a couple of them.
1: There's a couple, very
0: Kelly Clarkson's
1: few.
0: Done a couple, but aside from that, no, yeah. We want to hear Bing Crosby,
1: yeah,
0: and Burl Ives, and
1: yep,
0: and not, and by the way, not yet.
1: No,
0: we're far out, Preston.
1: No, I'm
0: sorry.
1: Not even thinking about my Halloween costume,
0: right?
1: God,
0: spooky season, 2 days out, and then we'll start playing some fun Halloween stuff. That's next. We're not.
1: Yeah, God, no.
0: Pump the brakes, Preston Pablo.
1: Slow down, Mr. Pablo.
0: So is this what it's like to live in Seattle, this rain?
1: Yeah, I couldn't do it.
0: Man.
1: I'm exhausted and I haven't done anything.
0: It really takes a toll. It is. It's like all I wanted to do yesterday, and I got plenty of sleep the night before.
1: Yeah.
0: All I wanted to do yesterday was go home and go to bed.
1: Yeah. I went to bed at like 8:15.
0: Yeah.
1: And I'm like, and I got up early, got in the shower. There's no reason for me to be like, rah, rah.
0: I know,
1: yeah.
0: But it does. It takes you down.
1: Right.
0: Some people like it. I mean, I went to the, I stopped at York Beach on the way home yesterday.
1: Uh-huh.
0: Just to see the waves.
1: Sure. Because
0: it was right around high tide.
1: Yeah.
0: And they were crazy.
1: Right, I bet.
0: I was glad not to see any surfers out there. I went to Short Sands.
1: Yep.
0: And it looked very dangerous.
1: I'm sure.
0: Like just pounding.
1: Yep.
0: Surf, huge swells, spraying up against the rocks.
1: Water is terrifying.
0: It is very, very powerful.
1: Yeah.
0: Very, very powerful. So
1: yep.
0: I don't know how the ocean is going to be the next couple of days, if it'll still be winding down.
1: Yeah.
0: But we are supposed to get better weather. It's tapering off today and then starting tomorrow.
1: Mm-hmm.
0: We'll check in with Todd in a few minutes, but yeah, man.
1: Yep.
0: Still a bunch of crap all over the roads and
1: yeah,
0: leaves and pine needles. Yep. And
1: I noticed that this morning when I was driving in.
0: Wow. Which can be slippery, so be careful.
1: I know. I put on my winter jacket for the first time yesterday. I almost called her my dead dog, Janice, out. And I was like, oh God, are we here? We're here.
0: Yeah.
1: Yeah,
0: that's the no fun part of having a dog.
1: Yeah, you know? Like putting on the winter jacket for the first time. I was like, wow.
0: Yeah. Now, how old is Janet? I did the same thing. Janice?
1: I know, right? A little over a year.
0: Okay.
1: She turned one in June.
0: So you had her through, you got her in the winter.
1: Yeah, that's when we really got her, was the winter.
0: Okay, she's already seen snow. And
1: oh, yeah. Yeah, that's what, yeah, we had.
0: That's
1: we
0: always had an adventure. The first time the puppy sees snow. Ugh. That's always fun.
1: Yeah, the first time was, yeah, we were genius. We were to get her really for the winter.
0: Yeah.
1: Yeah.
0: When you got to take them out all the time.
1: Yeah. Yep.
0: No fun at all.
1: No.
0: No fun. Well, it's fun having a puppy. It's
1: yeah.
0: Fun having to take them out all the time.
1: Exactly.
0: So we've got a chance for you to say our name, say Coast, win cash. We've also got some details coming together. We can't say anything yet.
1: What?
0: But we're going to announce something in a couple weeks, which we're really excited. We've never done anything like this before. And it basically, we're booking a vacation together.
1: Whoa!
0: And listeners are going to come.
1: Whoa, you said it.
0: But that's all I'm saying for now.
1: Okay.
0: So, because we gotta put the finishing touches on everything, you know.
1: Yeah.
0: Lawyers gotta look over everything, blah, blah, blah. But
1: yeah.
0: We've got some fun plans.
1: Okay.
0: Some fun plans and some exciting warmth to look forward to.
1: Yeah.
0: So, more on that coming soon. In the meantime, we would love to hear from you if you want to be the first call of the day. Our number is 79COAST, 207-792-6278. And you don't have to have anything to say. You don't have to have an opinion on anything. You don't have to have the answer to a trivia question. We just want to hear your voice. Plus, it's Talk Back Tuesday.
1: Ooh.
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0: 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And it's National Coffee Day, too. 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

0: Late Show with Kelly and Todd on Coast 93.1. If you missed just a minute, you may have missed this.
1: That awkward moment when you're attending a wedding for a marriage you know isn't going to last. So that happened to you?
2: I was the matron of honor in a very doomed to be marriage.
1: Oh, wow.
2: And we all kind of knew that it was probably not going to end well.
1: Uh-huh.
2: And they were divorced within a year of being married, but the wedding was still fun.
1: The wedding was still fun. Yeah. See, that's interesting.
2: Right. Like, the wedding's still a good time. You're like, I'm here to support. And we all kind of were like, for a good time, not a long time.
3: There you go.
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0: Why you left me?
1: It's Coast 93.1, The Blake Show with Kelly and Todd. Good morning. Good morning. Todd's just finishing up on TV. And he's bringing some good news as far as the weather goes, finally, after this nor'easter just won't go away. But some good news for the rest of this week, which is exciting.
2: Yeah, finally.
1: It's National Coffee Day.
2: It is.
1: So there are deals all over the place. So what's the deal with the L.L. Bean thing? Because I wonder if they still... I keep meaning to go to Dunkin' and see if they have any of the little sweaters.
2: Oh,
1: little
2: I know.
1: Sweater koozies. I kind of assume they run out, so
2: me
1: I didn't
2: too.
1: Even bother. But
2: I'd be shocked if they
1: I'll
2: do.
1: Stop by today. Yeah. Anyone know? 79 Coast, you can text us. Or do a talk back. It's Talk Back Tuesday.
2: I know.
1: So if you send a talk back message through the Coast 93.1 app, we'll play it on the air, do a little shout out. Just tell us where you're listening. And if you have a topic, that's cool. But you could just say, hey, it's whoever from wherever, and that's where I am. It doesn't matter. And then everyone who sends a talk back message today has a chance to win Freiburg Fair tickets. That's kind of fun.
2: Yeah, that's great.
1: But yeah, so it's National Coffee Day, and I was looking at a list. I want to.
2: So the sweater, which is a really cute sweater, it's called a bird's eye sweater, and they're boat and tote in pink and orange. It drops at 10 a.m. this morning.
1: Okay.
2: 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So you can get that.
1: You can
2: that.
1: Get it online.
2: You can get it online, the sweater. 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
1: This is how you spot the real Dunkin' fans.
2: Yeah.
1: If they're buying a Dunkin' sweater.
2: Yeah. I believe the sweater doesn't say anything Dunkin'. I think it's just like that pink and orange. But
1: it's a pink and orange sweater. I mean, those are pretty classic Dunkin' colors, you know?
2: It is. I think when you'll see it, you think it's cute, though. But the tote, the specific tote, that's a Dunkin'.
1: I can't see pink and orange without thinking of sherbet.
2: Yeah.
1: You know what I mean? Like that, or Dunkin'. It's either Dunkin' or sherbet.
2: Yeah. Yeah. I think they did a good job. I was pleasantly surprised with it. I think L.L. Bean, you knocked it out of the park. The tote, and they say the tote is like a coffee tote, so it must be specific that you can carry your Dunkin'.
1: No, I think it's just a tote bag, but it says Dunkin' on it.
2: It does say Dunkin' on it, but I wonder if it's like something that you can actually carry. I wonder if that has some specific, like.
1: Well, I know they were putting out the coffee size totes.
2: Yeah.
1: But I think those were, I don't know.
2: Yeah. The totes definitely say Dunkin' on them. Yeah.
1: Yeah.
2: They have pictures of them on L.L. Bean site. You can see both of them on
1: there. And they're also pink and.
2: Yeah.
1: Pink and orange.
2: Yeah, they have
1: accented.
2: They have the logo on
1: the canvas.
2: Them. Yeah.
1: Yeah. Do you drink coffee in the morning? You do.
2: Yeah,
1: Kel.
2: I have one right now. When I have enough time, I make one.
1: Yeah.
2: Yeah.
1: Todd, you're not a coffee guy, though.
3: Not in the morning, but I do. I usually drink a nice coffee in the afternoon just because
1: I like
3: the taste of it and flavor of it. And it, like, I don't know. It kind of just is something to do in the afternoon. But I don't require it in the morning to get going or, you know, get energized or have my bowel movement or whatever, you know, like everybody else.
1: Thanks
3: in the world.
1: Thanks for that information. I appreciate that.
3: It's true.
2: Yeah.
3: Like, it's true. So many people require coffee first.
1: Yeah.
2: Yeah.
1: Yeah. I think I don't require it. I think it's just part of the routine. Like it's a ritual.
2: Yeah.
3: So what more if than, it, so you could not have it?
1: Well, there are some days I don't have coffee until, you know, an hour or two into the show.
3: Well, that's still having coffee in the morning, in my opinion. I mean, you're still required. Like, you have it every morning at some point?
1: Oh, yeah.
3: Yeah, yeah, yeah.
1: Oh, yeah. So, now that I think about it, I probably drink coffee every day.
3: Yeah.
1: Yeah.
2: Yeah.
1: But it's not like if I don't have it, then I'm like, oh, what's wrong? Something's missing.
2: I definitely have a headache if I don't have some sort of caffeine. I definitely.
3: That's interesting. Really?
2: Yeah. Oh, yeah. I definitely have caffeine.
3: That's really interesting.
2: Yep. Yep, I have to. I don't have. Well, I guess I have to now. But I have a Celsius in the morning. If I don't have coffee every day. Well, I have coffee like you, Todd. Now that I have an espresso machine, and I got into that, I'll have an espresso when I get home.
3: Yeah.
1: Look at this.
2: Because I enjoy it. But
1: thank you. Someone sent us the little boat and tote coffee carrier.
2: Cute.
1: So this is at Dunkin' and Buxton.
2: I think that's what came out 2 weeks ago with their sweaters.
1: With the sweaters?
2: Yes.
1: Yeah.
2: Yeah.
1: So you can get that. Although that doesn't make it very easy to drink the coffee.
2: No.
3: Sherbert colored sweaters?
2: Yeah. They're pink and orange.
3: Yeah.
2: I actually think they're cute. I was actually pleasantly surprised.
1: Yeah,
2: I think
1: L.L.
2: Bean did a good job.
3: I think I say that word weird then. I don't.
1: Sherbert?
2: I say sherbert.
3: I think I say sherbert.
1: I think that's wrong.
2: I say sherbert.
3: Yeah. I say sherbert. It must be because how did you say it, Blake?
1: Sherbet.
3: Sherbet.
1: Yeah.
2: Yeah.
3: Yeah. Maybe I'm saying it wrong then.
4: Hey, Bert.
2: Yeah, I definitely say sherbert. I don't think there's any.
1: Sherbert. That's what Ernie says when he wants to say yes.
3: I wonder if it's like a New England thing.
2: It could be.
3: Like,
2: yeah.
3: And I wonder which way it's supposed to be said in New England, too.
1: I don't think it has two R's. Hold on. Now I got to look it up.
2: I don't think it has two R's. I definitely say sherbert. I think sherbet is weird.
1: See, that's
3: sherbert
1: funny.
3: Or sherbet.
1: Yeah, let's see. Sherbet.
2: Sherbet.
3: Sherbet is the correct standard spelling.
5: Sherbet.
3: Though sherbet is a widely accepted variant due to common pronunciation habits.
2: Yeah.
3: Whatever that means.
1: In other words, people say it wrong.
2: Yeah.
3: Yeah, exactly.
1: And it's just become acceptable.
3: Yeah. Yeah.
1: There are a lot of words like that. I can't think of one off the top of my head, of course, right now. But.
3: Yeah, yeah.
1: Oh, okay. Oh, Merriam-Webster. Sherbet. Here's the scoop on sherbet versus sherbet.
3: Okay, what do we got?
1: That's interesting. In Britain, sherbet is a sweet powder used to make a drink bubbly.
2: Hmm.
1: So it's totally different.
3: Okay, so maybe...
1: Let's see. Sherbert isn't wrong.
3: Oh.
2: Right.
3: That's good to know.
2: Yeah.
1: It was intermittently used in the 18th and 19th centuries. It's just a little old.
3: It's very, very old.
2: Yeah.
3: I feel like you should be using it, Blake.
2: Yeah, right.
1: It's originally a cold drink made with sweetened and diluted fruit juice.
3: Okay.
1: Whenever I think of sherbet, I think of like a cross between ice cream and sorbet, basically.
3: Right.
1: Yeah. But I guess it came from a drink. Or sherbet powder in England is a sweet powder used to make an effervescent drink.
2: Hmm.
1: Huh. Well, there you go. There's the history. On National Coffee Day, who knew you'd get the history of sherbet?
2: There you go.
1: Unexpected.
4: Sherbet. Hey, Bert.
1: Hey, Bert.
2: Yeah.
1: Well, you can go get your coffee specials. I know Dunkin' and Starbucks and basically everywhere that serves coffee is doing something special for National Coffee Day.
3: Nice.
1: Todd's got your News Center main forecast. Finally getting out of the storm. My God.
3: Yeah, slowly but surely. We're still going to be wet out there this morning. There's still some periods of rain. There's some drizzle. This afternoon, the wet weather tapers off, but it remains cloudy and cool. Highs in the low 60s. Tonight, mostly cloudy 50s. Tomorrow, we get back to sunshine.
1: Okay.
3: And we'll have highs in the upper 60s. Second half of the week is way better. Sunny on Thursday, mid-70s, and then upper 70s on Friday with partly sunny skies.
1: Wow.
2: Nice.
3: Yeah, it'll be good.
1: Like a little summer day.
3: Yep.
1: All right. 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So all you have to do is open the Coast 93.1 app and push the talkback button. And it's very easy. Maybe we'll do like a little demonstration on our Instagram or something. It literally takes 30 seconds, and you can just say whatever you want, send it over, and then boom, you're right on the air. And today, if you send a talkback message for Talkback Tuesday, you could win tickets to the Freiburg Fair. Meanwhile, we've got another chance for you to say Coast and win cash. We'll play that at 7:30. Big props to our sponsors who make that game possible. 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

0: Hey, it's Coast 93.1, The Blake Show with Kelly and Todd. The central question here is like, should all spouses be invited to a wedding?
1: Okay.
0: So it says everyone's spouse was invited to the wedding except me.
1: Oh.
0: This was her husband's coworker is getting married. And her husband's like, it's a 50-person wedding. It's a small wedding.
1: Okay.
0: Spouses aren't invited. But then, right before the wedding, she discovered that his other coworkers were bringing their wives.
1: Uh-oh.
0: The reason she was not included was because the bride and groom have never met her.
1: Okay.
0: I guess the question is, if that were you and your spouse wasn't invited to the wedding, what would you do? Would you advocate for them to be invited? Or would you say, well, sorry, honey, I guess I'm going solo.
1: Yeah, right.
0: Because doesn't really go over well.
1: Yeah, exactly. Okay,
0: especially they have kids and stuff, so she's going to be home with the kids.
1: Right. Well, if I was the spouse not invited, I would be pumped, number one.
0: Yeah.
1: Not to have to go. But if it were me and Jay wasn't invited, I had to go solo and everyone else was bringing there. No, I wouldn't advocate because it's not my wedding and it's not my place.
0: Mm-hmm.
1: You know, that's kind of... No, yeah. I'm not advocating. It's a wedding. You can't do that. It's money. And it's a small wedding. You can just go for a little while and make an appearance, bring your card, and not stay for a long time.
0: Yep, that's true.
1: You know, you can just, do that. And I think the bride and the groom would understand. Because you're not with your partner. It's on the weekend. Everyone else is there with their partner. You're flying solo. And they have to understand that you're not going to stay very long.
0: Mm-hmm.
1: Because you're not there with your partner.
0: It's kind of, I think there are two different schools of thought on wedding plus ones. It's either everyone gets a plus one.
1: Yeah.
0: Or only the people who I know their dates.
1: Right.
0: Get a plus one.
1: Exactly. Yeah, I totally agree.
0: You know, like some people think, okay, I'm going to invite, this is my list and everyone can bring a date.
1: Yep.
0: That's one school of thought. And the other is you're on the list. And if there are two of you, you'll both be on the list, but it's not you plus one, bring whoever.
1: Right.
0: Another topic along these lines could be who brought someone random to your wedding?
1: Mm.
0: Who was the wedding rando?
1: Yeah.
0: You know?
1: I had a wedding rando.
0: Oh, you did?
1: Uh-huh.
0: At your wedding?
1: Yeah. A friend of mine.
0: In Vegas?
1: Yes. They brought a friend.
0: Just brought a friend.
1: Yes.

0: Okay.
1: All right. Well, you're buying your own alcohol.
0: Was it open bar?
1: Yeah.
0: Oh.
1: No, yeah, that we paid for it.
0: Okay.
1: And I was like, well, what?
0: Except for Becky.
1: Yeah, I'm like, huh? Her name was Sally. She ends up being one of our closest friends after that.
0: Oh, that's funny.
1: Yeah.
0: Hey, Sally.
1: Wedding crasher.
0: Yeah.
1: Yeah.
0: I'll do a round of Cosmos on Sally.
1: Yeah. What are you getting us?
0: Yeah.
1: Who are you?
0: That's funny.
1: Yeah.
0: Oh, interesting. Someone texted, we did plus ones if they were married or engaged. Otherwise, they didn't get a plus one.
1: That's another.
0: Okay.
1: Yep.
0: That's a fair rule.
1: Mm-hmm.
0: Married or engaged. Well, what if they just don't want to get married? They've been together for 20 years.
1: That's another. Like, what if they're a long-term boyfriend, girlfriend?
0: Then you you probably include them in the plus one.
1: Yeah.
0: Yeah. Yeah, you have to draw the line somewhere. That's
1: you
0: the
1: do.
0: Thing, because...
1: it's expensive.
0: Yeah.
1: Yep.
0: Oh, that's funny. They said the married or engaged plus ones said, I had someone ask, can I get a plus one after they had previously been married and divorced, and they wanted to bring their fling of the week? I said no.
1: Yeah.
0: And they did not come.
1: Oh,
0: that was fine.
1: All right. Well, yeah. Sorry.
0: There you go.
1: Yeah. Coast 93.1. You're on The Blake Show.

0: 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Hey, you're on The Blake Show with Kelly and Todd. We call this Talk Back Tuesday. 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Then when you're on the Coast 93.1 app, hit the Talk Back button.
1: Good morning, Blake and Kelly. Thank you very much. You make my morning ride to the gym great. Thanks for being there. Anthony from Gorham.
0: There you go, Anthony.
2: Good job.
0: You can do a little shout out. You can say hello if you have a topic for us. Whatever you want to say. Mic is yours.
2: That's right.
0: Hit the talk back button on the Coast 93.1 app, and then everyone who sends one in, like Anthony from Gorham, has a chance at Freiburg Fair tickets. So it's a fun way to get that feature used, because it's a fun little way to interact with the show, you know?
2: At first, I was like, who's Mike? Mike is yours. So I was like, Michael, who? What?
0: That's
2: the microphone.
0: Who's Mike?
2: I'm like, Mike?
0: Okay, so this is a good topic. We may have to revisit this one throughout the show today.
2: Okay.
0: I think there will be a varying spectrum of responses.
2: All right.
0: It's basically looking for closure with an old flame.
2: Ooh.
0: Says, I ran into an old friend from 30 years ago. Okay.
2: Mm-hmm.
0: There's a history there and it didn't end well. Basically zero closure. It was kind of a romantic thing. And then I got ghosted. I have no idea why, but certain parts of that situation have lived rent-free in my head ever since then. So I want to ask this person for 5 minutes of their time to explain their thought process from then. Oof. Just for some closure. Is that completely crazy?
2: Hmm.
0: Okay. Well,
2: I could go either way.
0: I don't know. 79 Coast, or you can do a talk back to share your thoughts on that. Our number is 207-792-6278, or easier to remember, 79 Coast. That's for calling or texting, and then you can do the talk back button on the Coast 93.1 app. I get it.
2: Yeah, sure.
0: I get it. I get that. But what's the benefit?
2: Yeah, right.
0: How is it going to change?
2: 30 years, right?
0: Yeah. So this is like a flame

0: I'm guessing short-lived,
1: mm-hmm.
0: from 30 years ago, maybe a friendship that got blurred,
1: mm-hmm.
0: and then the person just ghosted. But see, this is why we do blown off, because being ghosted sucks. It's like, yeah. all you do is think about it.
1: Yep.
0: And the mental twisting and turning.
1: Right.
0: But I don't know what the benefit is going to be, because...
1: I do not have a great, quote, dating history, you know, and I don't want to go back and ask those men why, because I have in my head why. They were probably using me. They were probably, you know, took advantage of a situation because I was so naive. Maybe that's not the reason why, okay? If I went back and asked them, that's what I have in my head. Maybe that's not the reason why. But if it is, I don't want to hear them say it.
0: Oh,
1: you know?
0: Yeah, good point. Well, and what if, like, the reason why is because they were like, I wasn't attracted to you.
1: Exactly. I had one guy literally say, I'm not attracted to you, and I could never fall in love with you. Okay, I got it.
0: Right.
1: You know?
0: But is that the one that you still pursued after that?
1: Correct.
0: Yep.
1: Yes. Right? And what,
0: I remember that one.
1: Yes, it was. But I also, so I don't want to go back and ask those guys why, because, you know, 30 years later.
0: Why invite more pain?
1: Exactly. Now, on the flip side, I did have one guy that I loved very much that I was in a long-term relationship with that broke my heart. He actually came back years later, invited me to lunch, which I thought meant he was going to ask me to go get back together with, right? Because we're crazy. And he sat me down and apologized and said he had gone to therapy and he did not treat me well. And it was all him, and he loved me, and he just wasn't ready, and he apologized for everything and wished he could have, he was in a better place. That doesn't happen in
0: that's
1: real life.
0: Pretty rare.
1: That's rare.
0: But did that make you want to give him another shot?
1: Sure. Yeah, but also looking back, it makes me feel better about things, but it still doesn't make me want to go back to other guys that didn't treat me well. The majority of them did not.
0: Right.
1: You know, so you have to be prepared for the answer, and you don't want to invite more pain into your life.
0: Yeah.
1: It's in the past.
0: Yeah.
1: You know?
0: And in the words of, what's her name? Famous poet. Elsa. The past is in the past. Yeah. Let it go. Let it go.
1: Yeah. Yeah. Let it go.
0: You know?
1: It was a fling, you know, it was just that, you know.
0: Yeah, well, and a fling by definition is short-lived and over.
1: Yeah.
0: It served
1: its purpose.
0: Yeah.
1: You know, it was exciting for the moments.
0: Right. And sometimes the fact that it's going to be short-lived and probably not right is what makes it exciting.
1: Exactly.
0: Ironically.
1: Yeah.
0: Yeah.
1: That's what it was meant to do. It was meant to fill the excitement for that time that it did. And then it was meant to move on.
0: Right.
1: It.
0: The past is in the past.

0: It's totally human nature to want to know.
1: Yeah.
0: But let it go.
1: Yeah. There's a reason you don't know.
0: Yeah. Sorry, I just have to hear the end of this song now. Yeah. Or it's going to be in my head all day.

0: bothered me anyway.
1: Okay, there we go. We can move right along now that I got that.
2: Yep.
1: All right. Well, if you do have feedback on it, we welcome you to send it in. Text, call, or if you do want to do a talkback, it's Talkback Tuesday. Todd's got your News Center Maine forecast.
3: Well, it's another rainy and drizzly morning out there, but these showers will taper off. This afternoon remains cloudy and cool, though. High temperatures in the lower 60s. Mostly cloudy tonight, mid-50s. Tomorrow, clouds finally give way to some sunshine. It'll be a little milder, mid to upper 60s. Second half of the week, sunnier and warmer. Highs in the 70s.
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0: 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So it wasn't a wedding anniversary or a first date anniversary. It's an anniversary that he forgot, and now she's not pleased with him. Is this a typical anniversary that you remember and mark? Or is he off the hook? Okay.
1: Yeah.
0: That's coming up. First, your buzz story.
2: 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Here's what Name's going to be buzzing about today.
0: All right, what's the buzz? What's happening? What are we buzzing about today? Forecast-wise, it's still wet.
1: Yeah.
0: It's still wet. We're looking at drizzle around this morning. Eventually, it'll dry, but we're still looking at a cloudy and cooler day with highs in low 60s. Todd's News Center main forecast does start to improve tomorrow. We'll see that thing in the sky we call the sun.
1: Yay!
0: So that's tomorrow, and it'll get up to like close to 70 degrees. And by Friday, we're looking at temps in the mid to maybe even upper 70s in some spots. So we get a nice little shot of summery weather again. What else are we buzzing about, Kel?
1: Senator Susan Collins' Biddeford office was vandalized yesterday. Someone spray painted a Trump whore across the glass doors.
0: Did you see this online on your feed?
1: Yeah.
0: Because Channel 8 just put it up with the graphic.
1: Yeah.
0: And it was kind of shocking.
1: It's weird saying it, quite frankly.
0: Yeah.
1: Yeah. Biddeford police are investigating. Collins' staff called it unacceptable. Troy Jackson also condemned it. Her office does remain open.
0: Yeah. This is not the way to do this.
1: Yeah. No.
0: It's a crime.
1: Yep. Yep.
0: Plain and simple.
1: Yep. UMaine is removing former U.S. Senator George Mitchell's name from a research center and campus programs over his ties to Jeffrey Epstein. Mitchell, who's 93 now, denies wrongdoing and says he regrets knowing Epstein.
0: Epstein is a really interesting thing because he knew so many people.
1: Yep.
0: So if you knew him, you're automatically like a bad person.
1: Yeah.
0: You know what I mean?
1: Yep.
0: But there were so many people who knew him. And the question is, what did they know?
1: Yeah, right.
0: You know?
1: Uh-huh.
0: What did they know?
1: Mm-hmm.
0: And if there was ever speculation or talk, did they ignore it?
1: Right.
0: I think that's why it's so incriminating, even just to be tied to him.
1: Yeah. It's like that. I feel the same with, like, Diddy. Like, how do you know Diddy and not know?
0: Not know something was going on.
1: Exactly. Yeah. The U.S. has banned nearly $1 billion worth of Canadian imports, further escalating tensions with Canada. The ban took effect early today and includes alcohol, some dairy products, and motorcycles.
0: Uh-oh.
1: Yep.
0: Rob Steele's going to have to find another whiskey. He loves his crown.
1: He does. He does. Another arrest has been made after shots were fired in Lewiston on Sunday. Police say license plate cameras also helped track down 20-year-old Muhammad Osman after he fled in a vehicle. Lindsay Clancy's back in court at 9 a.m. this morning after her murder trial ended in a mistrial. Her attorneys want the case dismissed, arguing a retrial would violate double jeopardy. Prosecutors are expected to say whether they will try her again. Yeah.
0: Yeah.
1: Big day.
0: What's going to happen?
1: I know it.
0: What do you think? Do you think there will be another trial?
1: I don't know.
0: Yeah.
1: I don't know. I have no idea.
0: I really feel like the vast majority of people believe that this was a postpartum psychosis thing.
1: Yeah.
0: But
1: I cannot imagine another trial.
0: Yeah. But at the end of the day, there are two children. It's two,
1: three.
0: Right? Three.
1: Yeah.
0: Three children whose lives ended because of their mother.
1: I know.
0: That part is a fact.
1: I know. But also,
0: so
1: at the
0: should there be a trial?
1: I know.
0: I don't know. Imagine being that judge.
1: Right.
0: Ooh, that's a tough position.
1: Yeah, I don't even think about that. Like, yeah.
0: Because I think it's the judge who decides, right?
1: I think so.
0: Yeah, I don't think they bring it to like a grand jury or something. I think that judge has to make the call. Oof.
1: Yeah.
0: Ooh.
1: 9 a.m.
0: Yeah.
1: A prosecutor has reopened an alleged gang rape investigation at Cornell. A former student says seven fraternity members drugged and sexually assaulted her in 2024 after she filed a lawsuit this month. The DA said the case will go to a grand jury. Cornell says its investigation led to suspensions, expulsions, and the frat being shut down. A new possible ransom note has surfaced in the disappearance of Savannah Guthrie's mom. The FBI is now checking whether it's legitimate.
0: I cannot. At this point, the family knows she has died.
1: I think so.
0: Right? I mean, I guess it's not 100% confirmed, right. But it's basically. But the talk about closure.
1: Right.
0: Why? We still don't. I mean, it's at least not publicly known.
1: Right.
0: Why? Was it just about money? They and offered then, money.
1: Right. Was it about money and then by accident and then she passed? And
0: then they didn't. They couldn't.
1: Right. And that's not what was expected to happen. And then this and then.
0: In today's world, I just don't know how you really think you're going to get away with that.
1: Right. Right.
0: There's just so much surveillance and technology.
1: Yeah.
0: But. Yeah. Yeah.
1: SpaceX's Starship reached orbit for the first time yesterday. It launched 26 Starlink satellites, but SpaceX ended the flight early after about 3 hours. It's a major milestone for the rocket NASA plans to use for future moon missions. Rod Stewart is ending major touring, but not retiring. He's 81 years old and announced his final Encore tour for 2027 after a heart procedure in August.
0: I have a serious question. Is that his real hair?
1: I know. It has to be.
0: He has amazing hair.
1: He really does.
0: If that's his real hair,
1: yeah,
0: he signed a deal with the devil or something.
1: I know.
0: How can he be in his 80s and look and have hair like that?
1: Yeah.
0: That's the thing that every time I look at him, I'm like, is that a wig or plugs?
1: Yeah, right.
0: I mean, it could be hair plugs. It could be a hair transplant.
1: Mm-hmm.
0: But
1: I can't believe he's doing one more tour. You would think he'd be like, that's it. Thanks so much. I'm good.
0: Yeah.
1: But one more. Okay.
0: Yeah.
1: Rod. Man. And last but not least, it is National Coffee Day and
3: coffee.
1: Love that. 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And Starbucks is also launching their new Aerocano today.
0: Aerocano?
1: Aerocano.
0: What does that mean?
1: I have no idea.
0: Oh.
1: Yeah.
0: Okay.
1: But it sounds delicious.
0: Sure.
1: Yeah. But there you go. That is the buzz for today.
0: All right. Coming up, if your partner forgot this anniversary, would you be upset? Or is this something that maybe is unique to them and he really should be let off the hook?

0: first kiss anniversary that he missed, and she's upset.
1: Oh, good God. Okay. Oh, my God.
0: So I'm just going to read you the this came via text. And if you ever have a topic for us, you know, send it over, text, or you can record it, and then we can hear your voice, although a lot of people prefer to keep these anonymous. But if you do, you know, want to hear your voice, then you can do a talk back on the Coast 93.1 app. So it says, guys, is a first kiss anniversary a thing that people actually celebrate? My girlfriend and I have been together for 3 years. Apparently, this weekend was the anniversary of our first kiss. I knew roughly when it happened, but I definitely didn't have the exact date committed to memory. She mentioned it that morning, and I could tell pretty quickly she was disappointed that I hadn't remembered on my own. She wasn't expecting a gift or anything, but she said she thought I'd at least acknowledge it because we always have in the past. Now I feel kind of bad, but also, are we going to have an anniversary for every relationship milestone forever? We already celebrate our actual anniversary. I honestly didn't realize the first kiss date was one I was supposed to keep tracking 3 years later. Am I the weird one here? Do couples actually remember and celebrate their first kiss anniversary?
1: Well, he's going to, and he needs to put that in his calendar.
0: Yeah, I guess it's important.
1: Yeah, and if they've been together for 3 years, no, he's not going to celebrate every single one, but that's one he's going to, he has to remember, so he better put it in his calendar. So that's that.
0: Do you know your first kiss?
1: Well,
0: date?
1: Yeah, May 12th.
0: Really?
1: Yep.
0: You said that with more confidence than your actual wedding anniversary.
1: I know. And the only reason why I know that.
0: No way.
1: Yes, May 12th. Yep. That's the first night that, I took him home. Yeah.
0: And so it was more than a first kiss.
1: Nope. It was just, it was not. Nope. There was no home run. No, there was no home run. And I don't remember that date, but I remember that date because the next day is my brother's birthday. And that's the only reason why I remember that date. That's the only reason why.
0: That's funny.
1: I don't know why, but that date always sticks in my brain. Yep. But I remember that more than my wedding anniversary.
2: Kiss.
1: Yep.
0: Now, does Jay know that?
1: I don't think so.
0: Okay.
1: But he remembers our wedding anniversary, but I'll remember that date.
0: But do you, on May 12th, will you say, hey, first kiss?
1: No, he doesn't even know that. He probably doesn't even know that I know that. No, I don't celebrate it. But I know that date. I know that's the date that we decided to be more than friends.
0: Someone said May 12th is my wedding anniversary. Good day for a kiss.
1: Oh, there we go.
0: There you go.
1: And by decided, it was because Kelly had too many cocktails and was like, hey, want to come home with me? How romantic.
0: Okay, what's funny is there are a bunch of people texting. Yeah, maybe this is an anniversary that you have to keep track of in high school.
1: Yeah, exactly. But see, here's the thing. It's important to her.
0: Another text says, I almost lost consciousness from rolling my eyes so hard.
1: Right. But.
0: Someone texted, I remember where the first kiss was, not the date.
1: Yeah.
0: Yeah. Okay. 79 Coast. Let me ask this. Anyone celebrate an anniversary for something other than like when you became official or when you first started, had the conversation or whatever a normal anniversary is?
1: Yeah.
0: Or a wedding anniversary, obviously. June 25th was the day that we met. So that was kind of like our anniversary at first.
1: Yeah.
0: And then.
1: And you definitely kissed that day.
0: Yeah, yeah.
1: So there's your first kiss day.
0: Yeah. Oh, yeah. I guess I do know my first kiss day. That's true.
1: Yeah.
0: Yep.
1: Yep.
0: Oh, okay. Oh, that's interesting. We have this too. Someone texted the anniversary for when we bought a house together.
1: I was just thinking, I wish we knew that date. It comes up on my Facebook. I need to write that down.
0: You know what's funny is that that just came up this weekend because we had some friends over and they brought a nice bottle of champagne. So we took out champagne glasses, which we never have out.
1: Yeah.
0: And I didn't even remember having this, but we have champagne glasses and it has the date when we bought our house.
1: Oh, cool.
0: That someone must have given us.
1: Uh-huh.
0: But it's wrong.
1: Oh.
0: It's a day off. We moved in. We closed on the house on June 10th, but it says June 11th.
1: Oh, well.
0: So, unless maybe we told them that was because that was the day we moved in.
1: Oh, hey, well, then it's your moving day.
0: I guess, but I don't know. But
1: happy
0: did
1: moving
0: we move?
1: Day.
0: I don't know if we, yeah.
1: That's a celebratory day.
0: Oh, someone texted, we celebrate the anniversary of when we became parents. Our daughter's birthday.
1: Oh.
0: Yeah.
1: Okay.
0: So I love that it's the daughter's birthday, but you managed to make it about you.
1: I'm like, wait, what?
0: Yeah. Huh. Yeah. Oh, right. Yeah. Happy birthday,
1: yeah,
0: too.
1: But yeah. But also, we became parents this day.
0: Yeah. that's funny. Someone said, my guy and I celebrate our anniversary every month, and he remembers because I'm a really good cook and I go all out every month.
1: What?
0: It was our 16-month anniversary last night. He got steak and a bourbon garlic cream sauce and fresh corn. That sounds pretty
1: what?
0: Good.
1: Okay, so you've been together for 16 months? Okay, well, that's going to get old. Man, that is amazing. That is an incredible relationship. If you guys keep that up.
0: Yeah. Well, I know my friend Alex, his parents would read the vows to each other on the date every month.
1: What?
0: And they were together for... God, how long
1: that
0: ago
1: is
0: did
1: a
0: he die?
1: Love story.
0: Yeah. If, it was,
1: you know what?
0: They really did have a love.
1: If these
0: story,
1: two
0: yeah.
1: can continue that every month for their entire relationship,
0: yeah,
1: that is like, you know, like that is it.
0: Yeah.
1: Even when arguing or whatever, like no matter what, that date every single month you have dinner together.
0: Yeah.
1: That's pretty incredible.
0: Yeah. Yeah,
1: I think that's a great idea.
0: I know.
1: If you can really do that, man, I should do that.
0: But this is a random one. Someone said, we celebrate Abe Lincoln's birthday.
1: What?
0: February 12th, because that was the day we met.
1: Oh.
0: But I gave husband a $5 bill and his card. Now, we're not big on Valentine's Day, but we do Lincoln's birthday.
1: That's so great.
0: That is random.
1: Happy Abe Lincoln Day.
0: Yeah. Happy birthday, Abe.
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0: Get out of it.
1: Okay, here's a phrase you're never going to forget. Weaponizing pooping. It's the Blake Show with Kelly and Todd on Coast 93.1. So this is I guess she's a divorce expert. I'm not sure how you attain that title.
2: Man, that's not a good title.
1: But it sounds like kind of a downer of a job.
2: A little bit.
1: But anyway, so she, you know, maybe she's a therapist. I don't know, whatever. And it says that men taking time in the bathroom is weaponizing pooping.
2: Oh boy.
1: Oh, she's the author of Divorce Happens. really loves divorce, I guess.
2: Wow. Okay.
1: This woman. And basically is saying that men use it as a way to escape having to do things around the house.
2: Oh my God.
3: It's like an excuse to get on your

0: spouse's nerves, really.
1: I guess so.
0: I gotta go number two.
1: Yeah. Right. I'm gonna be in there for a few minutes.
2: Yeah, you're definitely in there. That lawn. There's no way you're going that long. If you're going that long, right. You have a problem, right? I think we all know that you're in there
1: right.
2: hanging.
1: Right.
2: Sure.
1: Scrolling.
2: Sure.
0: Doom scrolling.
2: Yes. Yeah. Yeah. We're not
1: poop
2: idiots.
1: Scrolling.
2: I don't know if you're weaponizing pooping, but that's...
1: I just thought that phrase is so funny.
2: That is crazy.
1: Men okay. are weaponizing pooping. Okay, that's...
2: I'm saying this to the men in my family the next... You are weaponizing pooping!
1: Right, when they've been in there for a while.
2: I can't wait. I'm going to say it to Wyatt. He's going to be like, what?
1: But here's the... And this is... I don't mean to sound defensive here, but I think that it's not... This is a genderless thing. I think there are also a lot of women...
0: I don't think
1: who
0: well.
1: Take their... Not necessarily go number two, but take their time in the bathroom as an escape.
2: Yeah. Well,
0: oh, yeah.
1: You know what I mean? Like from kids, like from... Especially like young kids.
2: Yeah.
1: It's like the one few moments of peace and quiet that you get.
2: Take a long shower to doing your hair, getting your doing your makeup if you can have that time away. And
0: That's a weapon, I'll tell you that.
2: Yeah.
0: It's annoying.
2: Weaponizing getting ready, you know?
1: Yeah. The time
0: prep.
1: That it does become problematic, men go number two, is when, and my dad used to do this, and it's still a kind of a joke in my family, is that we'd be ready to go and already like running late or tight on time. And that would be the moment that my dad would go, hold on, I just got to go to the bathroom. And then it was never a quick one.
2: This is crazy. So my husband doesn't do this, and I don't think my dad ever did it. However, there are men that I know and friends in my life that their husbands do this, and they've complained to me that they do it. This is a thing that men do. I think
1: some men, not all men.
0: A lot.
2: Right. I think this is like a problem.
0: It's not a female thing. I don't feel like it is.
2: That they'll be all ready to
0: go. When we're specifically talking about number two.
2: Yeah. That the family's ready to go. The kids are in the car. Everyone's okay. Let's go. And then all of a sudden the fathers are like, oh, hold on. I got
0: to
2: go.
0: We had to do that with my dad all the time. Like he would. Same thing, Blake and Cal. Like he would disappear.
1: Yeah.
0: And we're like going out to dinner or something or whatever. There was an agenda.
1: Right. There was a time sensitive thing. Yeah.
0: And he's on the toilet. It's like, oh, there's dad again.
2: Maybe. I mean,
1: my dad, this is a gross thing, but it's actually kind of a funny story about my dad. I don't know if he'd be happy or not that I'm telling this, but you know, he's just no longer around to tell me whether or not. So he would throw, we had in the house we grew up in, we had one bathroom.
2: Yep.
1: And you know, we didn't have a lot of money. It was a small house.
2: Yes.
1: It was one full bath, right? Mm-hmm. And if someone was taking too long in the shower and nature called, and apparently it was an urgent call. No, well, he would threaten it.
2: Oh.
1: he would say, "You got to hurry up in there." But the phrase he would use is, "You got a couple minutes or I'm pooping on you." and he would say that. And it was such a gross.
2: No, Dad.
1: I tell you what, I never ended a shower so fast. No. I'd have soap in my eyes and I'd be beeline out of the bathroom. Because the thing is that once, if he came in, it wasn't a big bathroom either.
2: Right.
1: So if he came in while you're still in the shower, it's like you don't want to get out of the shower while he's, you know, still doing his business. And it wasn't going to be quick.
0: His business takes forever.
2: No. Yeah, exactly. Man, yeah, when we lived in Massachusetts, we only had one bathroom. Isn't that crazy? Four people in one bathroom.
1: Yeah.
2: You think
1: we had
2: back,
1: five.
2: Oh, my God.
1: I know. It's
2: How
1: crazy.
2: How did we do it? My brother and I were only 4 years apart. How in the world? One bathroom.
1: I know.
2: Oh.
1: Yeah. We have plenty of bathrooms in our house now.
2: Yeah.
1: And
2: well, we have two, but it doesn't
1: but
2: matter.
1: It still feels like there's sometimes when it's like, oh, well. Yeah. I want to use that one. You know?
2: Yeah,
1: but
0: my dad had like he must have had like the precursor to like irritable bowel
1: IBS,
0: syndrome, you know?
2: Yeah.
0: Like nobody, I mean, I don't think those things were diagnosed back then, but there was one time where he was moving like my brother or something in Boston. And I was here working in Maine, but there was a traffic jam on the Mass Pike. They were at the Newton corner exit.
1: Yep, yep.
0: And he's like, "You got to take this right now. You got to get off. You know the one that you know where the hotel goes over the Mass Pike.
1: Yeah,
0: you know
1: yeah,
0: what I'm
1: yeah.
0: talking about, right?
1: Yep.
0: Yeah, that exit. You got to get off here. I got to go. He didn't make it to a bathroom.
1: Oh no!
0: And he took a crap on someone's front, right behind a tree on someone's front lawn. The guy didn't care.
2: Wait,
0: he didn't
2: what?
0: Care. Yeah.
2: Oh my
0: It wasn't
2: God.
0: Like they were in
2: there
0: the boonies.
1: Right.
0: They weren't in like Fitchburg.
1: They were in Newton.
0: They were in Newton.
1: in a nice tree-lined neighborhood.
2: Yes. Perfectly.
0: The guy didn't
2: lawn.
0: Give a. He did not care.
2: Oh,
0: he would
2: my
0: go
2: God.
0: Anywhere.
1: So funny.
2: You gotta take.
1: He must
2: this
1: have been
2: exit.
1: Great at camping.
2: Yeah. Right. Yeah.
1: Oh my God.
0: And
1: oh.
0: he's got Alzheimer's right now, so he probably would. He wouldn't even realize I'm telling this story.
1: Right. Right.
0: He wouldn't even know I was talking about him.
2: Right.
0: So.
2: No, Dad. I'm talking about someone else.
0: Man,
2: no,
1: yeah, it was a, wow. Yeah, it's another story. Yeah.
2: Yeah, right.
1: Oh my God, Taz gotta go.
2: Oh my God,
1: that's funny.
2: Oh,
1: that is funny. Yeah,
2: man.
1: When Dad's gotta go, he's gotta go.
2: Yeah, because I was thinking maybe men do it because they don't want to poop in public, you know. So they're trying to, you know, and but apparently not for Todd's dad.
1: Oh my God, someone texted. One of my mom's ex boyfriends was at the Grand Canyon when nature called. Now that's a tough spot.
2: Yeah.
1: And we have a photo of him, and he only was wearing one sock, if you catch my drift.
2: Oh, my God.
1: That's disgusting.
2: Wow. Yeah. Innovative. Wow.
1: Man,
2: okay.
1: The Grand Canyon, that poor other foot must have had a handful of blisters.
2: Yeah, right.
1: Oof. All right, Todd's back with your news center main forecast.
3: Well, it's another rainy and drizzly morning out there, but these showers will taper off. This afternoon remains cloudy and cool, though. High temperatures in the lower 60s. Mostly cloudy tonight, mid-50s. Tomorrow, clouds finally give way to some sunshine. It'll be a little milder, mid to upper 60s. Second half of the week, sunnier and warmer. Highs in the 70s.
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2: That's it.
1: And then, of course, you get a chance at a $1,000 bonus. 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But up next here, if you discovered this secret romance, would you also be upset? 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

0: How would you respond to this discovery of a secret romance? And would it impact your friendship? It's The Blake Show with Kelly and Todd on Coast 93.1. So this guy says, basically, he found out two of his close friends were dating and now are getting married. And he didn't even know they were dating.
1: That's weird.
0: Yeah. So it says they've all been close friends for about 4 years. The guy and I have a far more active and dynamic relationship than the woman and I did. We have probably talked every day.
1: Wow.
0: Or seen each other.
1: Wow. Okay.
0: One of my closest friends. So they both, being my closest friends, both of them know pretty much everything about me. And I thought I did too. I knew that they were dating people. I just didn't know they were dating each other. Of the handful of times that I've asked them both separately to introduce me to their partners, they always kind of got defensive. And my intent had been to get to know the people that were important to them. Eventually, I stopped caring. I just let it go. And then there's a lot more to it. But I think the question really is like, how would this

0: Yeah, there's something that they about.
1: What's up with that?
0: Yeah, that's weird and strange.
1: Yeah.
0: And I don't get it. Unless it's like they were dating only for a short amount of time. Maybe they were dating a couple months and now they're engaged. If it's something like that, it's like, but say that they were dating for a year or something and they held that back for a year. That's.
1: But how did he, I have to say, I don't want to be mean, but how did he not pick up on
0: it? Yeah, right.
1: If they would hang out together.
0: Oh,
1: I mean,
0: right.
1: How did he not pick up on some sort of flirtatious tone? Yeah. I don't know. When you're in a new relationship, you're more touchy-feely, PDA,
0: oh, yeah.
1: You know? So how do you not do that? I mean, I guess
0: maybe
1: you're
0: didn't.
1: Not supposed to, so it's...
0: I guess.
1: And maybe it's part of the fun. You know, we've talked about how, like, a forbidden romance
0: mm-hmm.
1: can be more fun, more sexy, more, you know...
0: Yeah.
1: You know, just because it's not allowed and you have to keep it secret. Like, I think a lot of people get caught up in the thrill of that.
0: Yeah.
1: It's not necessarily a good thing, but...
0: Right.
1: So maybe they just kind of fed off that, but
0: it's very strange. I think it says more, I don't know. I mean, I don't want to come down on the guy, but like, I feel maybe he's a judgy guy or maybe he's a jealous person or.
1: Oh, this is an interesting take. Someone texted, maybe he had romantic feelings for the guy.
0: Well, he did say
1: he did.
0: It's a very dynamic relationship.
1: Yeah. That's an interesting way to say it.
0: It is an interesting, like that stuck out to me.
1: So maybe they thought that he was into the friend and they didn't want to upset him.
0: Yeah.
1: But you know, then why not? I don't know. All the more reason for it to be
0: right
1: out there and talked about. I don't know. It's very strange.
0: Yeah.
1: 79 Coast. Maybe we can ask this question. 207-792-6278. You can call or text. Did you keep a relationship secret? And why? I could see how it could be kind of thrilling.
0: I'm sure people kept relationship secret from friends that they felt they were going to be judged.
1: Yeah.
0: You know,
1: against like girl code rules and it's.
0: Oh, yeah.
1: It's because it's someone who you're not, quote, supposed to.
0: Yep.
1: Date.
0: Right.
1: What relationship did you keep secret and why? Juicy little text here.
0: Ooh.
1: Uh-huh. Says, I kept one of my first boyfriends a secret from friends because he was older than me and was one of our sports coaches before we dated.
0: Oh, God.
1: Oh.
0: Oh, God.
1: That's Coach Jim.
0: Oh, God.
1: Oh,
0: wait, boy.
1: Wait a minute. You're dating Coach Jim?
0: Ugh. Oh, boy.
1: Yeah.
0: I wonder how older.
1: Yeah, it does say a lot older.
0: Oh, God.
1: Yeah, so I see why you kept that.
0: Yeah.
1: Kept that one secret.
0: Like felony older? Yeah.
1: Yeah.
0: Right.
1: When I was in high school, one of our friends was dating an older guy. She was 18 and he was like 25.
0: Uh-huh.
1: And we thought that was a huge age difference.
0: Right.
1: Like we thought he was a full grown old man.
0: Yeah. Yeah.
1: His name was John.
0: Yeah.
1: And he worked at Friendly's.
0: Oh.
1: And we were like, no, he's way
0: what?
1: Too old for you. He's got a job.
0: Wow. He's getting the adult Sunday for sure.
1: Yeah, right.
0: Yeah.
1: Oh, my God. Now, listen to this one. I kept a relationship secret for a year because I was having a fling with my friend's mom.
0: Oh, God.
1: Whoa.
0: You have to ask yourself, if I'm keeping this relationship a secret.
1: Right.
0: Why?
1: Yeah. Well, I know why in that one.
0: Well, in that one, we know why.
1: Yeah.
0: Yeah.
1: Stacy or Stifler?
0: I was just going to say Stifler's mom.
1: It's one or the other.
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0: Coast 93.1. It's the Blake Show with Kelly and Todd. What is something you judged about parenting before you became a parent?
1: Ooh.
0: And then once you became a parent, you did it. 7-9 Coast.
1: Sure, lots of things.
0: Yeah. I think the more we hear, the more you will say, oh, yeah. Yeah, I judged that too, and then I did it.
1: Right.
0: Oh, I judged that too, and then I did it. 7-9 Coast, call or text us, 207-792-6278. This is a great topic. Thank you for, we can say her name, Melissa. Melissa says, I used to judge parents who put their kids on those backpack leashes. Like, fully judge them.
1: Yeah.
0: I see a kid tethered to their mom at the mall and think, it's a child, not a golden retriever. Just watch your kid.
1: Yeah.
0: Well, I would like to formally apologize to every parent that I silently judged. My youngest is absolutely feral. He has no fear, no sense of danger, and apparently believes running away from me in public is a competitive sport. Ugh. After losing 10 years of my life every time we'd go somewhere crowded, I bought the leash.
1: Wow.
0: And I love it.
1: Well.
0: He's safe. I'm relaxed. Everybody's having a better time. Yesterday, I caught another woman giving me the exact same judgmental look I used to give people, and all I could think was, your day is coming.
1: Yeah.
0: So I'm curious, what other parenting thing did you swear you would never do until you had kids? Yeah, this is great. Thank you, Melissa. If you ever have a topic for us, send it over. You could do it via text, or you can DM us on social. This one came via Instagram. Or you could email or do a talkback on the Coast 93.1 app. By the way, it's Talkback Tuesday. So if you do a talkback today, you could win tickets to the Freiburg Fair.
2: Yay. Talk to me.
0: Talk to me. Just hit the talkback button on the Coast 93.1 app, and that sends it right into our studio. What's something you judged about other parents and then did yourself? 7-9 Coast.
1: I mean, probably, lots of things. I'm sure I said I wouldn't let my kids have too much screen time,
0: yep.
1: And my kids were raised by screens.
0: Yep.
1: I wouldn't let them sleep in bed with me. They absolutely slept in bed with me for way too long.
0: Fast food is one for me.
1: Okay.
0: That I was like, oh, no, that's a treat. We never get that, mm-hmm. Rarely. And then the first time I think I had the kids alone,
1: yep.
0: I was like, who wants to go to McDonald's?
1: Right. Oh, yeah. That's super fun.
0: Yeah.
1: What else?
0: Yeah. You could text us or you could call us. Fair. Someone texted, I did not do a kid leash, but I also don't judge others about it because sometimes it's better.
1: Yeah.
0: My brother should have been on a leash.
1: Yeah, sure. I get it.
0: There was a famous story in our family. We were visiting family in Maine, obviously long before I lived here. We always had family in Maine, and we were at Portland Headlight, because mm-hmm. that's what you do, right?
1: Yeah.
0: And, along the walkway?
1: Yeah.
0: There's a couple places where there's like a fence, but it's easy to get over the fence?
1: Yeah.
0: Well, he got over the fence and was out on like one of the cliffs. It looked like Pride Rock from Lion King.
1: Yeah.
0: And, if he had, luckily he was an athletic kid, still is, not a kid, but...
1: Yeah.
0: But he gave my mom multiple heart attacks.
1: Right. There are some kids that just dart off and you can't,
0: yeah.
1: You can't, they're too old to be in, a carrier or whatever. Yeah. So.
0: Yep. Another text says tablet time.
1: Yep.
0: I didn't think I'd let my son play 20 minutes a day, but
1: yeah.
0: it gives me time too.
1: Mm-hmm. 20 minutes mm-hmm. a day.
0: Yeah, I know. What a dream.
1: Yeah, right.
0: The hard thing about the screen time stuff is we all know it's not good for them.
1: Yeah.
0: But, and same thing with letting kids on Snapchat.
1: Yeah.
0: It's like, that's terrifying. I would say that we'd never allow that.
1: Yep. Yeah.
0: 7-9 Coast, call or text. Okay. I said I would never sleep train. I thought parents were neglecting their kids until I got the worst sleeper on the planet. I did a ton of research and it can be done very safely without harming the baby. And then my daughter started sleeping through the night. After sleep training, it was a godsend. Everyone was happier.
1: Yeah, there's two sides.
0: Yep. Yeah. My parenting plot twist was food. Who cares what they are eating as long as they're fed? Mac and cheese 4 nights a week?
1: Oh.
0: Sure.
1: Oh, right.
0: Yeah, I put nuggets in that category too. It's nuggets are not going to be every meal.
1: Oh, right.
0: But nuggets every day? Sure.
1: Oh, I used to homemade Wyatt grew up on homemade food. I made baby food all the time. It was all homemade.
0: Oh my God.
1: Oh yeah. So the
0: how long did that last?
1: As long as he would eat it. And then for some reason it just switched and he wouldn't eat any. I mean, it was, oh yeah.
0: That's crazy, Kel. Yep. That's so much work.
1: Oh, I loved it. I loved cooking. And then he just stopped.
0: Yeah.
1: Yep. Broke my heart.
0: Did you? So when you were making the baby food, because whenever you're cooking, you sample this or that. Mm-hmm. How much baby food do you think you ate?
1: I mean, it's really just, you could do one sweet potato and that would last, that you could make tons of baby food out of that.
0: Right.
1: So it's all just natural vegetables and so it's, who knows?
0: Yeah.
1: It's all just natural stuff.
0: Would you put like a little butter and salt and stuff in there? Are you not supposed to do that with babies?
1: No, you're not supposed
0: supposed to.
1: You don't even need to.
0: Yeah, they'll eat it. They don't know.
1: No. It's easy peasy.
0: It's before they have opinions.
1: Exactly.
0: The good old days.
1: Eat it.
0: The kid leash thing is, man, that you want to get some divided opinions. The kid leash thing.
1: It's kid leash, breastfeeding and sleep training and sleeping in the bed with you, or sleep training and breastfeeding. Those are three big topics. And screen time. I mean, it's everything. It's you can't.
0: Well, every parent.
1: It's every parenting thing.
0: Feels judged. You know, I don't think every parent judges, but most adults do have judgmental feelings.
1: It's like snack time. What kids are bringing? What snacks?
0: Yeah.
1: It's everything.
0: Yeah.
1: Yeah. Everyone judges everything. I'm sure it's like what age you leave your child alone. When do you start leaving them by themselves? Oh yeah.
0: Mm-hmm.
1: Yep.
0: Yep. And now I feel like, you know, when we were kids, parents just had a lot less on their plate.
1: Mm-hmm.
0: It just feels like everyone is busier these days. And I think part of it is that

0: having the phones takes time out of our day. So we, if we didn't have the phones to look at, and I put myself right in that category, mm-hmm. we'd have more time to do this other stuff.
1: And I think the phones allow more parents to judge.
0: Right.
1: So it's like, yeah. Yeah.
0: Yeah. Oh, wow. Okay. Yeah, this is okay. I'm going to read this because I think this is an important reminder. When you want to say something to someone that's judgmental,
1: mm-hmm.
0: to just step back for a moment and remember that you don't know the whole story.
1: Yeah.
0: Okay.
1: Mm-hmm.
0: So I've never heard this term eloper, but it says I have an almost 7-year-old child who is severely autistic and is an eloper. And the only way he can go on a walk without being in a stroller is on a leash. And I had somebody drive down Route 1 in Kennebunk last week and holler out the window, if you can't train your kid, you shouldn't have one.
1: Oh, my God.
0: This is my 5th child. He was happy. He was good. And it gives him a chance to go out and walk.
1: Wow.
0: Yeah.
1: Yeah.
0: Right? So that, what a reminder.
1: Yeah.
0: What a reminder.
1: Yeah.
0: And imagine how that person would feel if they were told that.
1: Imagine how that child feels.
0: Right.
1: When they hear that.
0: Well, yeah. I mean, hopefully the child doesn't understand.
1: Yeah.
0: But that's true too.
1: Yeah.
0: Yeah.
1: I mean, I put reels up about, parenting and stuff. I put a reel up about changing Wyatt's sheets, and I got more judgment from parents about the fact that I changed his sheets. It's like people.
0: What?
1: Yeah. I'm like, what? You think my 13-year-old is going to change his sheets? You guys crazy?
0: Oh, my God.
1: It's just crazy. Everyone just needs to calm down.
0: Yeah. All right. Todd's got your News Center main forecast.
2: Well, it's another rainy and drizzly morning out there, but these showers will taper off. This afternoon remains cloudy and cool, though. High temperatures in the lower 60s. Mostly cloudy tonight, mid-50s. Tomorrow, clouds finally give way to some sunshine. It'll be a little milder, mid to upper 60s. Second half of the week, sunnier and warmer, highs in the 70s.
0: All right, this is supposedly the hot new single spot. If you're single out in the dating world, this is the hot new spot to go to.
1: Okay.
0: Okay, maybe you can try this weekend. That's coming up.
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0: 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Blake Show with Kelly and Todd, and we've got a round of Say Our Name coming up. Score you some cash. Chance at a couple hundred bucks or maybe $1,000. So that's coming up at 7:30. But up next here, this is the hot new dating spot.
1: Okay.
0: So it's a hot new spot for singles. This is where you're going to meet the love of your life.
1: Wow.
0: According to some single people who say this is where it's at. Okay, so we'll see what you think about that. Or maybe you have another spot that you've discovered. That's coming up. First, your buzz stories.
2: 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Here's what Name's going to be buzzing about today.
0: What's the buzz? What's happening? What are we buzzing about? Well, first of all, finally going to see the sun, but not till tomorrow.
1: Okay.
0: The rain, at least, is starting to taper off. Still had some drizzle this morning, kind of wet and damp. Looking at a cloudy day and cool with highs just creeping above 60 degrees. Tomorrow, though, it's going to be in the mid to upper 60s, like close to 70, and we will get some sunshine.
1: So the sun will come out tomorrow.
0: Yes, Annie.
1: Okay.
0: and then by the end of the week, temps in the mid to upper 70s.
1: Yeah,
0: that's
1: right.
0: Nice. Yeah, so it's not like here comes winter.
1: Yeah, right.
0: Not quite.
1: No.
0: What else are we buzzing about, Kel?
1: Senator Susan Collins' Biddeford office was vandalized yesterday. Someone spray painted some vulgar insult referencing Trump.
0: Kind of shocking.
1: Yeah,
0: to
1: it
0: see.
1: Was shocking to see.
0: Especially like on the news sites that just showed the words.
1: Yeah.
0: Whoa.
1: Yeah.
0: Okay.
1: Yep. Biddeford police are investigating. Collins' staff called it unacceptable. Troy Jackson also condemned it. Her office does remain open.
0: Yeah, this is not the way to.
1: No.
0: To solve a difference here.
1: Nope, it was gross. Yeah. UMaine is removing former U.S. Senator George Mitchell's name from a research center and campus programs over his ties to Jeffrey Epstein. Mitchell, who's 93, now denies wrongdoing and says he regrets knowing Epstein.
0: Yeah, I don't think there are any specific allegations against him other than his connection.
1: He was just mentioned. I remember his name was just mentioned a lot in the files, if I remember it back.
0: Yeah, well, that's the thing. This guy knew so many people. Epstein, I mean.
1: Yeah. Yep.
0: And, I mean, how many people didn't know at all?
1: Exactly.
0: You know, it's like you'd at least heard rumors, right?
1: Yeah. How did you
0: there
1: not?
0: There must have been. Like, how could this have been going on?
1: Yeah.
0: And some people were completely in the dark. I mean, maybe there were.
1: Maybe. The U.S. has banned nearly $1 billion worth of Canadian imports, further escalating tensions with Canada. The ban took effect early today and includes alcohol, some dairy products, and motorcycles. Another arrest has been made after shots were fired in Lewiston on Sunday. Police say license plate cameras also helped track down 20-year-old Mohammed Osman after he fled in a vehicle. Lindsay Clancy is back in court at 9 a.m. this morning after her murder trial ended in a mistrial. Her attorneys want the case dismissed, arguing a retrial would violate double jeopardy. Prosecutors are expected to say whether they will try her again.
0: Yeah, will they?
1: I know.
0: Well, I wonder if it's up to the prosecutors then. Because I was thinking it was maybe the judge.
1: Hmm.
0: Maybe the judge has the ultimate say.
1: Right.
0: But the prosecutors probably have to decide whether or not they will. And if they will, don't they have to move forward with the trial? I don't know.
1: Yeah.
0: I guess maybe the judge has the final say, but I can't. I don't know. I mean, is she ever really cleared if there's not a trial? I guess that would just. Yeah, I don't know.
1: I just can't imagine another trial, but who knows? Everyone's waiting to find out. That's for sure. That is for sure. A prosecutor has reopened an alleged gang rape investigation at Cornell University. A former student says 7 fraternity members drugged and assaulted her in 2024. After she filed a lawsuit this month, the DA said the case will go to a grand jury. Cornell says its investigation led to suspensions, expulsions, and the fraternity being shut down.
0: Well, and if these were the allegations, how was it not referred to police?
1: Yeah, right. Yeah.
0: The frat was shut down. But, okay, what about the crime?
1: Exactly. Yep.
0: Jeez.
1: Yep. A new possible ransom note has surfaced in the disappearance of Savannah Guthrie's mom. The FBI is checking whether it's legitimate.
0: Hmm.
1: SpaceX's Starship reached orbit for the first time yesterday. It launched 26 Starlink satellites, but SpaceX ended the flight early after about 3 hours. It's a major milestone for the rocket NASA plans to use for future moon missions. Rod Stewart is ending major touring, but not retiring. He's 81 years old. He announced his final encore tour for 2027 after a heart procedure in August.
0: He is his hair real? I'm serious. I like, if it is, it's remarkable.
1: It's a great head of hair.
0: That's what my grandmother used to say. I remember she was always, you know, more of a liberal voter, but she really liked John Kerry. And, and one of the reasons was because, quote, he has a great head of hair.
1: Yeah, great head of hair.
0: Here's Rod, by the way.
3: Hello? Ladies and gentlemen, after much deliberation and sadness, I have to announce next year will be my last tour ever. I'm not retiring, but this will be the last rock and roll tour. So I want to thank you for everything you've given me, and hopefully I've given you something in return. So please come out and see me on the tour. It's going to be great.
1: Okay. All right. Wow, it sounds amazing.
0: You're going to do that song on the tour, Rod? Because that sounds like a banger.
1: Yeah, that's a new hit. Yeah. Dennis Haskins, best known as, Mr. Belding on Saved by the Bell, has died at age 75.
0: Oh, man. No. I love that show.
1: No. When I wake up in the morning and the alarm gets out
0: of warning, I don't think I'll ever make it on time. Remember when Mr. Belding was caught, like, out partying? Do you remember that story?
1: I don't know.
0: He was caught, like, out partying long after the show.
1: Yeah.
0: But he was always Mr. Belding. That was, like, his most famous role.
1: That's it.
0: And he was out partying, like, with women.
1: Oh!
0: Like younger women. I mean, like, you know, 20-something year old women. And it was just like, Mr. Belding!
1: How dare you! Yeah, it's all right, 'cause
0: I'm saved by the bell. That one and Boy Meets World were two of my shows.
1: Yeah. I love Saved by the Bell. And last but not least, it's National Coffee Day. L.L. 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And Starbucks is also launching their new Aerocano today. So if you want that, you can go grab that. And that is the buzz for today.
4: Damn good coffee. And hot.
0: Okay. All right, coming up, it's a hot new spot for singles. If you're single and you want to try it, next. You're

0: Maine's Coast 93.1, The Blake Show with Kelly and Todd. Hot new single spot.
1: Okay.
0: According to a woman who I overheard talking with a friend about.
1: Ooh.
0: This is where she's going now. She's seeing all kinds of guys. It's Home Depot weekend mornings.
1: Oh, yeah.
0: So.
1: Yes.
0: I feel like I've heard this before.
1: I have not, but that is genius.
0: Yeah. So, let me just throw out where is maybe a surprising or, like, aside from a bar or a restaurant, what would be a great place in Maine? Or I don't want where you actually see single people or people who might be single. What would be a good place to find these folks? Okay? 79 Coast, call or text.
1: Perfect.
0: You could do a talk back on the Coast 93.1 app. Yeah, Home Depot.
1: Huh. Or Lowe's. Add Lowe's in there.
0: Yep.
1: Perfect.
0: Yep.
1: Man.
0: I guess maybe your local hardware store, although the bigger ones.
1: Yeah, because it's too small. You look a little crazy. There's only so many aisles and always a cat there. But there's a...
0: And you have to actually be looking for something.
1: Exactly.
0: Or at least doing a really good job of pretending.
1: Yeah.
0: Otherwise, you'll stick out.
1: Yes.
0: Like a sore, desperate thumb.
1: Yeah, exactly. So you can't do your local Abishan or something. So stick to Home Depot and Lowe's.
0: Yeah.
1: Wow.
0: But you got to like be shopping for something. You got to go, you know.
1: Yeah, you have to be in like
0: the
1: cock
0: aisle. Some kind of a mission.
1: Yes.
0: What?
1: Yes, the cock aisle. Yeah. You're welcome. But that's where you go. I mean, there's so many different reasons. You have to. Oh, that's genius. I'm proud of
0: you. Yeah.
1: Yep.
0: Now, I don't know if there have been successful rendezvous.
1: No.
0: But she said what she was saying was that she's seen a lot of guys, and so I don't know if this is working for the gays. Might work for the lesbians.
1: Yeah.
0: But I don't know about. Yeah, but if you're looking for
1: there's handy gays out there.
0: That the hard thing is, how do you know they're single?
1: Well, that's it. I mean, you know when they're not married, but they might not be wearing their ring. I mean, you know, but that's the. That's the trouble of anywhere you go. You don't know if they're single.
0: Someone texted that those poor guys are there trying to figure out how to build their wives' Pinterest dreams. They're taken.
1: Yeah, that's true. But
0: okay, Whole Foods Portland. I've said that before too. Yep. Whole Foods Portland at like 5 to 6 p.m.
1: Weeknights.
0: Yep.
1: Yeah.
0: Now someone else says grocery store between 8:30 to close.
1: At night?
0: Okay.
1: Wow.
0: That's maybe younger people.
1: Man, who's up that late?
0: Exactly. What?
1: In the evening?
0: 79 Coast. Call or text us. Where else? Like specifically. Now someone said the laundromat. That's not a bad idea because,
1: no.
0: I mean, that really only works if you live in town.
1: Yep.
0: You know, you have an apartment because.
1: That's early 20s.
0: Yeah.
1: Yeah.
0: Or 30s. I used to go to laundromat when I was in my 30s.
1: Yeah.
0: But that could be good because you can see if they're there by themselves mm-hmm. and you take a peek at what they're washing.
1: Yep.
0: It's a little insightful.
1: Yes.
0: And as in, like, you can kind of learn a little bit about them. And if you see only their clothes.
1: Right. No
0: then
1: other
0: that's
1: undies.
0: Probably a good sign that they're
1: mm-hmm.
0: available.
1: Or they're gay.
0: Right.
1: Yep.
0: Yeah, see, that's true.
1: Yep. But that's okay.
0: But that's an easy rejection.
1: Exactly. Done. Yeah.
0: That's funny. Someone texted, I work at a college. Lots of single people here. They're just a little younger.
1: Yeah, that's true. That's true.
0: Yeah, that's, I guess you could just go hang around UNE or something.
1: Yep.
0: Or just walk around USM.
1: Hmm.
0: Let's see. Yeah, the hard part. Oh, the gym. Yep.
1: Gyms for sure, but yeah. But I
0: food think, court at the, this is interesting, food court at the mall at lunchtime. No? Why not?
1: I don't know.
0: Just doesn't
1: I don't.
0: Match
1: do a lot
0: your
1: of
0: vibe.
1: People go to the food court?
0: I do go to the food court sometimes. Well, but
1: do
0: I'm
1: you
0: not
1: eat
0: a young
1: there?
0: No, but if I had a job where I had like more normal hours, I might. If I lived in the area or if I worked at the mall.
1: Oh, the boulevard.
0: The boulevard. Oh, for, yeah, running around.
1: Yeah.
0: The boulevard. Yeah, that's true.
1: The boulevard.
0: Yeah.
1: Yes.
0: Yep, Back Cove.
1: Back Cove or wherever.
0: You can kill two birds with one stone there. You could,
1: yes.
0: You could walk around Back Cove, mm-hmm. and then you go to the Hannaford right there.
1: Yep.
0: And, you know, make sure you get there at the right time.
1: Yes. Wherever the youngins go do their walks. And
0: Oh, that's a good call. Someone said that Hannaford, when you see people with shopping baskets, not carts.
1: Yeah.
0: Good call.
1: That's great.
0: Because that's someone who's either cooking
1: shopping for
0: themselves.
1: One.
0: Yeah.
1: Yep.
0: Or, yeah.
1: Mm-hmm.
0: Yeah, if it's a cart and there's like a bunch of cereal in there.
1: Oh, no. No way.
0: Chances are that's a family.
1: Yes.
0: Yep. That's a good call.
1: Yeah, they're smart.
0: Oh, that's funny. Someone said, I had a customer who was in his 60s and he would go to Whole Foods every Wednesday evening hoping to find the love of his life.
1: Oh, my God.
0: I'm pretty sure he just came off as a creepy old man.
1: Okay. We need to switch that up.
0: Yeah.
1: Yeah.
0: Well, who knows? Maybe.
1: Every Wednesday.
0: Maybe one day. Well, that's true. Someone said, be careful at the gym because if you get rejected, then,
1: yeah, then you
0: could ruin the gym.
1: Exactly. I don't know if the gym's it.
0: You just got to make sure you do a soft
1: launch
0: proposal.
1: Yeah.
0: You know?
1: Yeah.
0: Like don't be like, hey, are you single? Do you want to meet up and get married one day? You know, like that.
1: Yeah.
0: You just got to play it cool.
1: Yeah. You don't want to ruin your gym. So. Mm.
0: Yeah. It says Cabela's. Dog parks. Dog parks is a good one.
1: Yep.
0: Dog parks is a good one. And someone said Cabela's allows dogs. So that could be an icebreaker.
1: Okay.
0: Yeah.
1: Yeah.
0: Okay. These are all good tips.
1: Mm-hmm.
0: All good tips here. But,
1: yep.
0: Yeah, I guess Home Depot weekend mornings. It sounds like Home Depot, like hardware stores or the grocery store in the evening, people walking around with a basket.
1: All right.
0: Yeah, I remember being single and thinking, damn, there are a lot of people who are coming right from the gym.
1: Yep.
0: And walking around in here in their gym clothes.
1: Yes.
0: A lot of eligible people.
1: Yeah.
0: Or at least they appear that way.
1: Mm-hmm.
0: Well, good luck. If you have any success, you let us know, okay? Say Our Name, Win Cash. We'll do that coming up. And I have a Craigslist misconnection to see if we can help get the word out.
1: Okay.
0: This is a misconnection that happened just a couple days ago in South Portland.
1: Wow.
0: And I'm pretty sure that just based on the description, if the person hears this, they'll know it's them.
1: Wow. All right.
0: Okay.
1: Yep.
0: So maybe we can help make a match that way. Coming up on The Blake Show.
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0: Send a TalkBack message on the Coast 93.1 app, and because it's TalkBack Tuesday, someone will win Freiburg Fair tickets who sends a TalkBack in today. And you can say anything.
1: Good morning, Blake and Kelly. Thank you very much. You make my morning ride to the gym great. Thanks for being there. Anthony from Gorham.
0: I love it. Anthony from Gorham.
2: Way to go.
0: Yeah, just check in, say hello. You don't have to say anything nice, even, if you don't want to. We just want to hear your voice. TalkBack Tuesday on Coast 93.1. If you send it in by like 9, then you'll be eligible for a 4-pack of tickets to the Freiburg Fair, which kicks off this Sunday. And then that's it, right?
2: I think so.
0: That's the last one.
3: Mm.
0: Fair season coming and going, as always, way too fast. Yeah. By the way, since it's Tuesday, we get our results from Bill Dodge GMC Football Fantasy.
2: Ew.
0: And congrats to Joyce Rennie from Biddeford.
2: Oh, all you know, right.
0: I just saw Joyce at the Sweetser gala and auction. She was volunteering there. Yeah, Joyce is a regular listener and apparently a football fantasy player and got the highest score. Yeah,
3: that's great.
0: Good job, Joyce. She gets a $50 gift card at Pat's Pizza in Yarmouth and Brunswick. Yeah, if you want to play, go to coast931.com. It's very easy. You can also hit the Coast 93.1 app. Now, before we get to say our name, I want to read this misconnection because I feel like we can help.
2: Okay.
0: I feel like we can help here. This is on Craigslist, misconnections in Maine. And this was in South Portland, and I feel it's a little odd, but I feel like there are enough details here that maybe we can get the word out, and there could be a connection made from this fleeting moment. Misconnections are where you see someone, and you have maybe an exchange or a look, and then it keeps bugging you. You're like, I should have said something.
3: Mm.
0: I felt like we had a moment, and then I left, or they left, and I feel like that drop the ball.
2: Mm. Mm. Okay.
0: So this was at Scratch Bakery.
2: Oh.
0: Oh, they're bagels.
2: Yeah.
0: Oh, my God.
3: They are.
0: Scratch Bakery in South Portland. And it says, here's a sentence that I'm not sure if it's ever been said before.
2: Oh.
0: You had on a pair of dope Dr. Scholl's sneakers.
2: Wow.
3: Yeah.
2: That right there is love.
0: I wish I had asked you for your name. Dope Dr. Scholl's sneakers.
2: Wow.
0: Now, I have to confess.
2: What do those look like?
0: I have bought a pair of Dr. Scholl's shoes before.
2: Look at all of us not shocked.
0: I know.
3: Why?
0: I'm not the oldest one in the room, by the way, for the record, okay? I just act like it.
2: You got some Benjamin Button going on over there. Okay.
0: I think it was like Nordstrom Rack. And
2: this guy needs arch support, okay?
0: Well, it was a pair of shoes that I was like, oh, those look nice. And they look nice. And then I tried them on and they fit great and they were comfortable. And then I saw they were Dr. Scholl's. And I was like,
3: and you were like,
0: I can't do this. I cannot do this.
2: But
0: I was like, but it doesn't say Dr. Scholl's anywhere. It was only on the inside, on the insert. No joke.
2: Well,
0: and they're like dress shoes, and I still have them. I don't wear dress shoes very often, but
2: when you do, comfortable,
0: yeah.
2: And you can't even tell.
0: I am.
3: Your arches feel like they're being massaged.
0: Yep.
2: It's like you're walking on clouds. Hey, how did this guy know that those were Dr. Scholl's? That's what I wanted.
0: I don't know. That's a good question.
3: Oh, interesting.
0: That's a good question.
3: They're not labeled on the outside.
2: Maybe he works for a shoe store.
3: Is that all we have?
0: That's all we have.
2: Dope Dr. Scholl's.
3: That's all we have. So it's a woman.
0: Well, we don't know the genders. We don't know the genders.
2: Okay,
0: it could have been two guys.
2: Bakery.
0: It could have been a man and woman. I don't know. It was.
3: They were dope.
2: Blake, were you at Scratch Dr. Bakery Scholl's yesterday?
0: I was not. This was 4 days ago.
2: Okay.
0: So 4 days ago, Dr. Scholl's sneakers.
3: You have an alibi, huh?
2: Yeah. Prove it.
0: That's true. Right. Do I have an alibi?
2: Yeah.
0: I've never seen the Dr. Scholl's sneakers. Maybe they do say Dr. Scholl's, in which case, I don't know how they sell.
2: Well, yeah.
0: But there's a reason they were at the rec. So if you were rocking some dope Dr. Scholl's sneaks.
2: Proudly.
0: Okay.
2: Mm-hmm.
0: At Scratch Bakery like 4 days ago, then someone was And maybe you felt... See, here's the thing with the misconnections. Yeah. Sometimes it's very one way.
2: Right.
0: This person was like, man, I should have asked for your name. And the other person had no... The person rocking the dope, Dr. Scholes, had no idea...
2: Exactly.
3: Right.
0: ...who this person was. You know, but just so you know, you can go on Craigslist misconnections and...
3: Right.
0: And there and may be your match right
2: your
0: there.
2: Your lover yeah. is yeah. waiting for you.
0: What a story it would be if it turns out...
2: Wow.
3: Sure. That this and you don't have to wonder, like... Well, what if it was the other guy? It was somebody else with Dr. No,
2: nope.
3: You were the only one.
0: It was not like
3: the
0: there was
3: only
0: a,
3: one.
0: Yeah, it's not like a line of people wearing Dr. Scholes.
2: No, like look right. at all these. I don't know. Yeah.
3: yeah.
2: And don't worry, Blake was not there. So it's you.
0: Yeah, right. Yeah. So it wasn't me. All right. Let's see if we can
3: give some money out.
0: Well, the fun thing about Say Our Name is we give money out every day.
2: Mm-hmm.
3: Yeah.
0: Everyone who plays wins money. It's just how much.
2: Yep.
3: Right.
0: How much will you win? Well, that is under your control.
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0: Say Our Name. 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First person in gets to play. You know, same rules apply. If you want a prize in the last 30 days, you're not eligible. You do have to live in Maine, blah, blah, blah. But call now. And you just say Coast 93.1 as many times as you can in 10 seconds. And that's it.
2: Right.
0: It's a very easy game.
2: Yeah.
0: Doesn't involve a lot of explanation or anything. And so let's see who gets to play. So far, the season record is 19.
2: I believe so.
0: I think it's 19, so that was $190. It's $10 per Coast 93.1. And then remember that thanks to Town & Country Federal Credit Union, you could get a $1,000 bonus deposited at the end of this whole thing. So in addition to the money that you get right now, you could get another grand.
3: Yeah.
0: Pretty sweet. Yeah. Good morning. Who's this?
5: Hi, it's Emily.
0: Hi, Emily. Where do you live?
5: Biddeford.
0: Biddeford. Blake Show fam in Biddeford. Okay. I'm gonna give you that 10-second timer. We'll count up your Coast 93 ones, and we'll send you on your way with some cash. Boom.
5: Okay.
0: Have you practiced this at all?
5: I have, yeah, and I've been practicing every morning with my kids before school, and today's like the one day they're not with me.
3: Oh my God.
5: I hope they're listening with their dad right now.
2: Okay.
0: Well, I'm gonna put 10 seconds up here, okay? And what's fun is I know people sort of challenge each other. People have been doing this in offices and in schools. Some teachers have been playing, which we love hearing about. So if you're playing out, you know, just for fun or maybe for, I don't know, in school, like a Jolly Rancher or something. Do they still allow teachers to give candy away? I'm sure.
2: Yeah.
0: Mr. O'Neill was the king of Jolly Ranchers. We'd always, that was, anyway, fifth grade. Okay, here we go. I'm going to put 10 seconds up here, and we'll count them down. I'm going to give you 3, 2, 1, go, okay?
5: Okay.
0: Okay, Emily, good luck.

0: I may have messed up my counting, but we always go with the biggest number. Well, what did you get, Kel?
1: Wait, so I think I got 17. I don't want to say 17, but I think I got 17.
2: Yeah,
1: too.
2: Okay. I didn't hear the buzzer. I couldn't tell when the buzzer went off either.
1: Oh. Yeah.
0: Well, my fault. Sorry. 20.
2: 20. We got a new leader of the clubhouse.
0: Emily, that's $200.
1: Nice job,
2: so
1: man.
2: Awesome.
0: I'm going to have to go back and listen to that. But
2: yeah, you took a breath. I didn't know if the breath was the end or if the breath, you still got a couple more in.
1: Yeah. The breath messed me up too when I didn't hear the buzzer.
0: Because I think you said Coast 93. So that one didn't count, but I thought I got to 20.
2: Okay, yeah.
1: I'm going with Blake because that.
0: Well, yeah. Either way, whatever. Who cares?
1: Yeah.
0: It's not our money.
1: Yeah.
0: Congrats, Emily. So $200 for you and the chance to win a $1,000 bonus.
2: Wow.
0: From Town and Country Federal Credit Union. Say their name for rewards checking that pays you. Say our name is also brought to you by 207 Plumbing and Heating. Always there for you. So good job, Emily. Kids are going to be proud.
1: Yeah, they are.
3: Yeah, thank you.
0: All right. We got to get some info from you. Don't hang up, okay?
3: Okay. Okay.
0: See, sometimes it works out if we mess up the counting.
1: Yeah, totally. Yeah. The breath, it messed me. Yeah.
0: All right. Todd's got your News Center main forecast. Man, that storm just will not go away.
2: It doesn't want to. We got another day of this stuff. We'll have some periods of rain out there this morning. It tapers off, but it stays cloudy and gloomy this afternoon. High temperatures only in the low 60s. Mostly cloudy tonight, 50s. Tomorrow, we're getting some sunshine back. It'll be turned partly sunny for the afternoon. High 68. Second half of the week, real good. Mid-70s on Thursday, mostly sunny. And then Friday, we'll have increasing clouds, but a high temperature between 75 and 80 degrees.
0: I love someone has my back about the Dr. Scholl's and texted, hey, those are the best dress shoes I've ever owned.
1: Done.
0: So I appreciate that you are
2: 87 years old.
0: And able to text. Yeah, you're a licensed grandpa texter.
1: Yeah, right.
0: Yeah. Appreciate it. All right, coming up, it's time for another round of The Wildest Place You Did It.
1: Oh, boy.
0: There's a celebrity confession, which is kind of a surprising one.
2: Huh.
1: Okay.
0: Yeah, I don't want to tarnish Disney World.
1: Oh, God.
0: But, where this celebrity says that...
2: Small world after all.
0: Things happened.
1: Oh, no.
0: You never want to hear it's a small world. when that's happening, you know?
2: That's a good point.
0: It'll really take a man's ego down.
2: Thunder Mountain, then.
0: There you go.
1: There you go.
0: That's coming up.
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0: let me out.
1: It's Coast 93.1. Okay. This is another round of a segment that we've done before. We don't need the details.
2: Oh.
1: We don't need the details. We just need the location. The wildest place you did it.
2: I'm out.
1: Okay. Kelly's like the left side of the bed.
2: Yeah, I'm like, let's see. Boring. No.
1: All right. I asked because I came across, well, first, I came across a really bizarre list, and it was a list of like surprising celebrity, like naughty celebrity confessions. And some of them were like just things went like that. It was just some detailed things that celebrities were confessing.
3: Yeah.
1: But one of them was Dave Franco, James Franco's brother, who
2: you
1: said,
2: don't know him. Todd.
1: You don't yes. know. Yeah, we've covered this. Todd thought he knows the family, but he mixed it up with a completely different celebrity. Who's actually completely unrelated and don't even look alike at all.
3: No. Yeah, my bad.
1: Yeah, but anyway, yeah. James Franco, we're going to play a new game called James Franco or Billy Crudup. but I didn't know about your Crudup connection, which
2: is
1: that's cool.
2: Good. That was a good, fun
1: right?
2: fact.
1: Cool.
2: Yeah, that's great.
3: Yeah.
2: Yeah.
1: So, Dave Franco says he did it on the Pirates of the Caribbean ride.
2: What?
1: Yeah.
3: Wow.
1: And Disney. So, I mean, at
3: I
1: least
3: look at this.
1: The sounds would blend in, I guess.
2: I thought that was Todd. Is that Todd?
1: No.
2: I was like, my God. Todd. You really get into it.
1: It's dark. You know, you're on that boat. Have you guys done Pirates of the Caribbean? I mean,
2: No. I
1: did years and years ago.
3: So.
1: But it's dark and you go through, it's like on the water.
3: A picture of
1: and
3: it.
1: You go through the thing. So there are a lot of dark areas.
2: Okay.
1: And I'm guessing, you know, that it wasn't an all the way thing. But again, we don't need the details, okay? We don't need to know what base you got to. We just want to know where.
3: Like how? That's like you go in a boat with like 20 other people.
1: Right.
2: Maybe they shut it down.
1: I think, oh.
2: Do they shut it down?
1: Well, and there
2: for
1: are
2: him?
1: Cameras. Like Disney's got cameras every. Maybe they weren't back then.
2: Yeah.
1: But still. Okay, they're coming in now.
2: Oh boy.
1: They are coming in. The Peaks Island Library. Jeez. Did you get shushed?
2: My God.
1: The 12th hole at Nonsuch.
2: What?
3: That's back nine, right? Yeah.
1: Again, we don't need the details.
2: Yeah.
1: Back nine or the front nine. a fire truck. Well, that's that's kind of
2: that's
1: fun.
2: Cool.
3: In uniform, Kel.
2: Yeah, that's pretty cool.
1: In the woods behind Bentley's.
2: Oh,
1: another fire truck. Wow.
3: Bentley's is the bar down in
2: that's a biker like, bar.
1: Rundle,
3: that's the biker
1: right?
3: bar. Yeah,
1: Rundle. Yep. Somehow I don't find that shocking.
3: Wait,
2: no, I'm sure that's a lot of people's story.
1: There's some misbehavior.
3: That's hard to do. That's like there's a lot of people.
2: There's a lot of people there. Yeah.
1: Well, when you go out into the woods.
2: I bet that's at
3: right.
2: night.
3: But isn't there like a campground right behind it?
2: Yeah.
1: Oh.
2: Yeah, that's a busy area.
1: They at least pitched a tent.
3: Yes, they did.
1: Okay, what? Okay, someone texted. By the way, this is fascinating because we don't know your names, but we do see the previous text you sent.
3: Oh.
1: This is insightful. This person texted and said the wildest place that they did it was under a table in a restaurant.
2: What?
1: Now that's...
2: Get out of here.
1: I imagine that's not... It's not like you both crawled under the table. There was just some roaming hands, okay?
2: Oh.
1: But even so, the last thing they texted was about going to church.
2: I to think confess your sins.
1: I think you may need to go back.
2: Yeah. Sinner.
1: Okay, yeah, some of these are not so... Okay, someone texted, geez, I'm so vanilla. Well, remember, these are wild. This is, like, not common.
2: Mm-hmm.
1: There's just a lot of people, maybe more than you think.
2: Yeah.
1: Like on a picnic table at a scenic lookout in Yellowstone.
2: Wow.
3: Wow.
2: Oh.
1: Back of a bus. Okay. Photo booth. Okay, well, I guess you draw the curtain.
2: Yeah.
3: Yeah.
2: Those are tiny.
3: And and you don't find that.
2: And those
3: too
2: curtains
3: often.
2: Don't
3: That's
2: really.
3: That's like at a wedding or something. Yeah.
2: Those curtains don't really hide anything.
1: In the water, on a rock, on the Kankamangus Highway.
2: Wow.
3: Oh my gosh.
1: Okay.
3: Water. In the water is hard.
2: Yeah, that's not.
3: It doesn't work.
2: That's not
3: that
2: safe.
3: Well,
2: that's
1: no,
2: not safe.
1: It's not. Well,
2: you,
1: and
2: you have to get antibiotics for that.
3: Depends on what body of water.
2: Yeah, exactly.
1: Right.
2: Yeah.
1: Oh man. Okay. Let's see. Okay. Hot tub at a hotel.
2: The antibiotics after.
1: Yeah. Again. Just because it's hot doesn't mean it's,
2: yeah, it's safe.
1: Sanitary.
2: Safe.
1: You
2: yeah.
1: know,
3: right?
2: Mm-hmm.
1: Riverbank in Eustis.
2: Again.
1: Mm-hmm. Trampoline.
2: Oh.
1: Okay.
2: Wow.
1: Well, that gives you a little extra, yeah. extra support.
3: A little bounce.
2: You better stay in
3: bounce.
2: Rhythm on that one because that can me. Really get. Wow. Really,
1: yeah.
2: Yeah.
3: Yeah.
2: Yeah. What if one person's bouncing off?
3: What if someone gets? What if one yeah. person gets double bounced?
2: Yeah, oh. right.
3: They end up in the neighbor's
2: you
3: yard.
2: You get yeah. off rhythm there. That could be.
1: That's how you end up with a kid. Yeah. bathroom at a wedding, mountain at Joshua Tree, boat. Yeah. Oh yeah.
2: Yeah.
3: Yeah.
1: did we all three just go?
2: Yeah.
3: I mean,
2: yeah.
3: Yeah. I've got a cuddy cabin, so I mean, it's pretty easy.
1: There wasn't anyone around, but it wasn't in the cabin.
3: Was it in the stabbing cabin?
1: Yeah. The stabbing cabin. I've never heard that before. That's funny. The stabbing cabin. At a locker room at a local beach. Okay.
3: Ew.
2: Ew.
3: That's absolutely
2: disgusting.
3: That's
2: also going to need meds. That's going to need meds.
3: Right.
1: Okay, yeah. Hold on. This person, listen to this. This person says, four-wheeler trail on a four-wheeler. A picnic table in Alaska. A changing room.
2: This is the same person?
1: Yes.
3: This guy gets around.
2: Wow.
3: Is it
2: yes.
3: a guy or a girl?
1: I don't know.
2: Oh, boy.
1: I don't
2: That's
1: know.
2: That's a guy.
1: Oh, okay. Someone said a stranger's boat in Cancun.
3: Huh.
2: Ooh. That's going to need meds.
3: Stranger's boat in Cancun.
1: And someone else texted, I was 2 days old when I found out that you could see our previous texts.
2: Yeah, you can't yeah. reveal that info. Surprise!
1: Yeah. Well, that was a good round. Oh, wow. On a catwalk in a theater.
3: Whoa.
1: Yeah.
0: Tell me, where specifically is the weirdest place that you have ever gotten the urge to make whoopee?
1: Well, a lot of places.
2: Yes, so.
1: A lot of places. All right, Todd's got to go.
3: I do.
1: what do you got?
3: We've got some more rain in the forecast for this morning. It's going to taper off this afternoon, and we'll be cloudy and cool with a high temperature only in the low 60s. But tomorrow we finally shake this pattern and get back into some sunshine. Turns partly sunny. It'll be a little warmer, upper 60s. Much warmer second half of the week. Lots of sun on Thursday. Looks like a gem. Highs in the mid-70s and then upper 70s on Friday. Sun in the morning, clouds in the afternoon, and chances for showers in the evening on Friday.
1: Okay. Coming up, nagging.
2: Oh.
1: Partners nagging you. How this is impacting your relationship. So if you're the person who's getting nagged, you're going to have some great ammo after this. and if you are the person who's doing the nagging, well, these impacts on your relationship may make you think otherwise.
2: Hmm.
1: That's coming up. Don't go away.
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5: 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And I'll catch you tonight. It's Steelesy after 7 on Coast 93.1.
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0: Maine's Coast 93.1. Yeah, God, how long ago did that song first come out?
1: I know.
0: It's like 20 years?
1: Right.
0: Or more?
1: I know.
0: Maybe?
1: So good, though.
0: Yeah, and that's the guy from the New Radicals is actually one who wrote the song. And then they said, well, I think Michelle Branch would be better to sing it.
1: Hmm.
0: So now they're both doing it.
1: Yeah.
0: Nagging. Nagging is not good for your relationship. But it's a fine line between nagging and asking your partner for help, holding them accountable if they're not, you know, carrying their weight in a relationship. But the way that you do it is what matters.
1: Yeah.
0: And nagging never really is good for the relationship. And it also never gets you what you want.
1: No.
0: So the title of this article is 9 Signs Your Nagging is Driving Your Partner Bananas.
1: All right.
0: And I've never thought about it this way, but it says nagging is a form of control. And it's more than a request. It's a form of control.
1: Yeah, I can see that.
0: And nagging statements start with the word you. You never mow the lawn. You didn't mow the lawn. You're supposed to mow the lawn. Versus, I'd really like for you to mow the lawn today. Can we make time for that?
1: Mm-hmm. Yeah.
0: See the difference?
1: Yeah.
0: And one of the things is like,
1: I don't even like, can we make time for that?
0: Right.
1: I feel like that's talking down.
0: Yeah. Well, that's, so the other part of nagging is it says it's infantilizing.
1: Uh-huh.
0: You're becoming a parent instead of a partner, and that's not good.
1: Yeah.
0: That is not good for a lot of things.
1: Mm-hmm.
0: Especially the sex.
1: Yeah.
0: Right?
1: Yeah.
0: Nagging is a passion killer. You don't want to turn around and hug or make out with the person who's been nagging you. It involves a lack of respect,
1: mm-hmm.
0: a lack of intimacy. So nagging, so it says requesting what you want from your partner a couple times is important. But beyond that, it usually doesn't get you what you want and it's not beneficial.
1: Mm-hmm.
0: So if you're upset about something that hasn't been done, is...
1: what's the bigger issue?
0: Right.
1: Yeah.
0: What's underneath it? Is it that you don't feel like you have equal share in the work at home? And how do you address that instead of the constant nagging? Because
1: mm-hmm.
0: it is. Like, no one likes to be nagged.
1: No.
0: You know?
1: And you know when you're doing it. At least I knew or know when I'm doing it.
0: Right.
1: Yeah.
0: And it's hard. I mean, there are people who also don't pull their weight.
1: Yeah.
0: And how you address that is, if you're not going to nag them, how do you do it? Well, you have to do it in a way that
1: you treat them with respect
0: and love. Yeah.
1: And then if you're not, it's like a cycle. And then if you're not, they're not going to do it. And it's just over and over and over again.
0: Yeah.
1: Yeah.
0: It's interesting. It also says that nagging can negatively impact you, the nagger.
1: Mm-hmm.
0: Says someone who is nagging is not focusing on themselves. You're putting focus and energy on what your partner isn't doing.
1: Yeah.
0: And I find one of the things that frustrates me in my relationship is if there's a focus on what I haven't done versus the acknowledgement of what I have,
1: mm-hmm.
0: then it feels like the things that I did went unnoticed.
1: Mm-hmm. Yeah.
0: Yeah. And then it makes me want to do the one thing that I didn't do even less.
1: Yep.
0: You know what I mean?
1: Yeah.
0: So again, it's not effective.
1: Yep.
0: But what do you feel most nagged about? Let's get together here. And if you're on the receiving end of the nagging, what do you get nagged about the most? Yeah. 79 Coast. Call or text. It's a circle of trust.
1: Oh.
0: The nagging recipients.
1: So glad. I mean, marriage is like ups and downs, right? I'm just so glad that Jay and I are in an up right now. So because like, you know, when we were in a down way, which we were a while ago, I know that I was nagging him and it was not, I knew when I was doing it and I was not in a good place and he wasn't in a good place. And it was just,
0: It's toxic.
1: It was toxic. It was over and over and over again. I wasn't happy. He wasn't happy. He wasn't doing things. I wasn't doing things. But then, you know, it's like you break it and then it's everyone's happy again. And you just look back on that time. It's like it's such wasted time. And energy.
0: Someone said, texted, I have no partner, no parents, and no nagging. Well, I guess that's one way to break free.
1: Okay.
0: I'm always nagged about turning the lights off. Okay. Another text says, I'm nagged about my ADHD clutter piles. I have those.
1: Yeah.
0: Things I need to do.
1: Yeah.
0: And that's true. Someone texted that the nagging often what differentiates is the tone.
1: Yeah.
0: Interesting. It says it was recently brought up to me that I nag about my partner's road rage and it bothers them. Okay.
1: No.
0: I have changed it to just placing my hand on their leg instead of saying anything, and it's made a difference. Oh, okay. So that's a helpful tip for you. I mean, it depends on...
1: Well, that's not going anywhere, Jay.
0: Yeah.
1: that's never stopping.
0: So. Well, yeah, and you can't... Someone texted, so if I'm not nagging, do I just shut down and get passive aggressive? Well, no, that's not...
1: No.
0: But
1: that, like, I realized and Jay realized it was just something like our relationship. It wasn't the nagging. There's something behind the nagging.
0: Right.
1: Like, you have to figure out what's the problem.
0: Okay. Let's help this person out. This is a good example. It says, I try very hard not to nag my husband, but this one thing that has come up year over year. My husband bought his sister's car from her in 2018. No one's ever driven it. It sits in our driveway. The tires are flat. The battery's dead. The car's not moving. I keep asking him to get rid of it. It's in his name. He doesn't get rid of it. He keeps saying he's going to, but he never does. It is now almost wintertime, and because my daughter's now driving, we have too many cars for the driveway. Mm-hmm. How do I get him to remove that car without nagging him? Great question.
1: Yeah.
0: Because I could totally see how this is something that is...
1: It's a physical thing that you're looking at.
0: Why haven't you gotten rid of that?
1: Yeah.
0: So what I would say is, have you asked him if there's a reason... He has an attachment to it. Like, why is there something? And I'm saying this without having any sort of, you know, degree or education in therapy or anything, but like in something like that, where something hasn't changed, it could just be that it's just not on the top of his priority list. And there are too many other things that are.
1: Yeah.
0: For me, it feel like I know that I have a lot of stuff to do.
1: Mm-hmm.
0: So the things that are on the bottom of the list seem like things that I'm ignoring, but it's just because the top part of the list gets too full.
1: Yeah.
0: And maybe you can help with that.
1: Say, I was just thinking that. Like,
0: put a date on the calendar. Say, hey, let's do this together.
1: Mm-hmm.
0: Let's make a plan. Let's call around, you know, and maybe you can jumpstart it.
1: I was just going to say the exact same thing. Like, ChatGPT could help you, like, take pictures of it and see if, like, the tires, if there's parts that can be sold, you put something together where maybe you can sell some of it or put some of it online. And before you actually do put it online, you go through everything and see what you can do to get that going.
0: Mm-hmm.
1: And you go to him and you just say, hey, I've done some research behind this. I could actually start posting X, Y, and Z.
0: Mm.
1: And I could do this part on my own, and I could get people to come pick this up on my own, and it could be gone by next weekend. What do you think? And you start it, and maybe he's like, okay.
0: Right.
1: And he doesn't even care.
0: But I wonder if there's something more.
1: You'll find out.
0: But I wonder if there's something more behind why he hasn't moved it.
1: Yeah.
0: You know, like there are some things that I don't have an example that I can think of, but there have definitely been things that I have kind of put off because I just didn't feel emotionally ready to deal with it yet.
1: Yeah.
0: Have I always been able to articulate that? I don't know.
1: And maybe he'll articulate that by, if you start picking up that, maybe he'll be like, well, wait a minute.
0: Right.
1: I don't know if I'm ready yet. And that will strike up a conversation.
0: Yeah.
1: Maybe.
0: Yeah. Yeah. I mean, with something like that, you know, that's frustrating. It's there and they're just not doing it.
1: Yeah.
0: Like for me, if we have like some bills that need to get paid, if we put them in a stack and I actually am like given time to, okay, why don't we, can you deal with that now?
1: Yeah.
0: I'm going to go do this. Can you deal with that now? And I'm like, okay.
1: Yeah.
0: But if it's like, we need to do this, we need to do this, we need to do this, we need to do this, I'm like, oh, there's no time to do all that.
1: Yeah, right.
0: You know, it's easy to feel overwhelmed.
1: Yep.
0: Someone texted, okay, yeah, okay, this is great. And we'll end it here. I wish people would get perspective. I would give anything to have my wife nag me about the hairs in the sink or the bathtub. Since she passed away, I always double check and I say, I know you're watching. I got it this time.
1: Mm.
0: Mm.
1: Mm-hmm.
0: Yeah, that's good perspective.
1: Yep.
0: Good perspective. Almost like it's a gift to nag.
1: Yep.
0: I guess.
1: Yep.
0: Yeah. But isn't it interesting that now you do it?
1: Yeah,
0: did you do it when she was alive?
1: Probably not.
0: You know?
1: Yeah.
0: It's Coast 93.1. You're on The Blake Show.

0: thanks so much for a perfect start to every morning.
1: Oh, that's nice.
2: Oh, liar.
3: Good morning, Blake, Kelly, and Todd. This is Kristen from Scarborough. Just calling to let you know that I listen to you every morning on my way to work, as I'm heading to work this morning. And you make my commute that much more interesting and fun. And I appreciate you all. And have a great Tuesday.
1: Well, you have a great Tuesday, too. We appreciate you right back there. These are talkback messages on the app.
4: Hi, this is Kate from Wells. Just wanted to thank you for always being with me during the morning, during my work week. Really enjoy listening to you guys, and you always brighten my day. Have a great day.
1: You too.
2: Sweet.
1: Talk to us. Send a talkback message today, and you could score tickets to the Freiburg Fair. We got a 4-pack to give away today. We're calling this Talkback Tuesday. So we'll do this now and then. And, you know, it's a good chance to flex the talkback muscle.
2: That's right.
1: Practice using the talkback option on the Coast 93.1 app. So you could be listening on the app or you could be listening on the radio. Either way, it doesn't matter. And then you do the talkback through the app. But you don't have to be listening on the app. You could listen however you want.
2: Yeah.
1: Although they did recently improve the audio quality on there. So it sounds nice and crystal clear.
2: It does.
1: Good sound. If you don't have the app, open the App Store and search Coast 93.1. And then when you're on the app, just hit the button that says Talk Back. And boom, you'll be right here on the air. And maybe going to the Freiburg Fair.
2: That would be great.
1: Right. So hit us up. Forecast from Todd is getting better, finally.
2: Yeah.
1: Man, some nasty waves. I went down to York Beach yesterday and parked myself at Short Sands just to watch the water. Man, it was ripping.
2: Yeah, I bet.
1: It was ripping. And I was grateful not to see any surfers because it was It was really rough. So I thought, this is not safe. And it wasn't even good surfing either because it was just so rough.
2: Right.
1: It was all over the place.
2: Yeah.
1: I say that like I know good surfing. But
2: well.
1: Whatever. So, yeah.

0: weather today. We're not going to get the sun today, but we are going to at least get rid of the rain. Cloudy, cool, still a couple showers around in the first half of the day. But then tomorrow we start to improve and we will get the sunshine and temps nearing 70 degrees. And then towards the end of the week, we're looking at temps like into the mid 70s. So we'll get another nice day at least.
1: Love that.
0: It's Coast 93.1 coming up. Imagine you turn and see the person checking on you is Tom Cruise.
1: What?
0: Yeah. This actually happened to some woman. Imagine being this woman who's minding her own business and suddenly Tom Cruise is just checking on you.
1: It's so strange. Like,
0: what?
1: What are you doing?
0: Yeah. And what she was doing that made him concerned, coming up on The Blake Show.
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1: And the home of Say Our Name. All you have to do is say our name, and we pay you. Easy as that. It's the easiest contest ever. Say Coast, win cash. We play at 7:30. We're also giving away Freiburg Fair tickets today. All you have to do is send a talkback for Talkback Tuesday. So we'll get to some of those in a minute. Open the App Store and search Coast 93.1 if you don't already have the Coast 93.1 app. And then when you're on the app, just tap the Talkback button. And it takes like 2 seconds. You just record it and then send it off and you pop right into our studio here.
2: It's super.
1: Yeah, it's cool.
2: Yeah.
1: So we'll play a couple of those in a minute. So imagine you're just sitting there and kind of hunched over. And suddenly there's a tap on your shoulder. Someone checking on you. Make sure you're okay. And that someone is Tom Cruise.
3: Oh.
1: So that happened.
2: Tom?
1: Yeah. I'm good, Tom. Thanks for checking. So this girl, she was kind of, and I don't know where this was. Was this like in, this was in a hallway. Yeah, it's like a break room, and Tom Cruise happens to walk by, and he looks and he notices, and she was just at work. Somewhere that Tom Cruise happens to be in the building for something. I don't know if it was a meeting or if this was like a holiday. I don't know.
2: Mm-hmm.
1: And she had her head down, just kind of tilted down. And Tom literally went to, it's kind of endearing. He went to like just go check, be like, hey, are you okay?
2: Yeah, right.
1: Like went into the room and paused walking by just to check on her.
2: Hey, I'm Tom Cruise. Are you okay?
1: What? Yeah, exactly.
2: Right.
1: What do you think she was doing?
2: Taking a nap?
1: Nope.
2: Okay. Crying.
1: Nope.
2: Scrolling.
1: Doom scrolling.
2: Ah!
3: Oh.
1: She posted the video because there was like a video for some reason. There was a camera in the room in it. And she said, when you're doom scrolling at work and Tom Cruise
2: catches you.
1: Decides it's your day.
3: That's great.
2: Decides it's your day.
1: When Tom Cruise thinks you're in distress, so he checks on you and you were just doom scrolling and get the surprise of a lifetime.
3: Wow.
1: Yeah. You can search it and find the video. It looked like she's just kind of like hunched down, and I think probably looked like she was sad or something. And
2: I would be like, you know who you look like? You look like Tom Cruise.
1: I would not believe it's Tom Cruise. I'd just be like,
2: you're hot, sort of, I think.
1: Right.
2: I'm not sure. Are you Tom Cruise? No. That's crazy.
1: I'd be like, Maverick?
2: Yeah.
1: And then if he responded the right way.
2: Do you have the need?
1: The need for
2: what? Finish that sentence.
1: Yep.
2: What's the appropriate ending?
1: He's like, never heard that one.
2: Okay. Well, then never mind, you weirdo.
1: Just imagine, like, you're just sitting there.
2: I think I would be like, no, I think I can't breathe. I think I need CPR.
1: Right. Actually, I don't need, not the compressions,
3: the mouth.
2: Yeah, no.
1: Just the mouth action.
2: Yeah.
3: Right. Isn't that the new CPR anyway?
2: Yeah. The new version, like the new mask.
1: So crazy. Oh. So crazy. All right. We're doing talkbacks today. If you got one, send it on over. So you do that right on the Coast 93.1 app. Talk to us. Let us know what you're doing. And then we can play your voice right on the show.
4: Hi, Blake, Kelly, and Todd. This is Sophie from Scarborough. And I just wanted to let you know that we enjoy listening to you guys at the Scarborough Doggy Cottage. And the dogs really love all that music. Have a great day.
1: Woof!
2: Arf! So they don't like us talk. Meow.
1: Oh, and that's going to freak them out now.
2: Yeah, great.
5: Who let the dogs out?
1: Let's see what else we got in here. Send it on over. You could win Freiburg Fair tickets.
6: Good morning, Blake, Kelly, and Todd. This is Reverend Karen calling
2: to
6: acknowledge two very important events today. One being Happy Fat Bear Tuesday. The fattest bear will be crowned later today.
2: Also
6: Happy National Coffee Day. So go get your free coffee and vote for your favorite fat bear. That's my advice for the day. Love ya. Bye.
1: To be clear, Fat Bear has nothing to do with hairy gay guys.
2: Yeah.
1: Fat Bear Week is the whole thing where they come out of hibernation and there's
2: I'd rather have hairy gay guys.
1: Well, they're less threatening.
2: Yeah, that would be way more fun to vote for that Fat Bear Week.
1: That is for sure.
3: When's a little more cuddly.
2: Week? Yeah, when's that week?
1: Coffee thing. Yeah, it's National Coffee Day, so pretty much everywhere that serves coffee has some kind of thing going on.
2: Yeah.
1: And, you know, there's usually a catch. You have to use the app, or you have to do this or that, or it's only certain sizes, or it's with a food purchase, or blah, blah, blah. Mm-hmm.
3: Right.
1: So check wherever you get your coffee if you haven't done that already today. But they also release the L.L. Bean Dunkin' partnership, the bigger release, the human size sweater.
2: It drops at 10.
1: Oh. So you better get on that.
2: Yeah, look out.
1: And you can do it online. You don't have to go to Freeport or to a Dunkin', although they have like the little coffee. They're like boat and totes, but for your coffee.
2: Correct.
1: They're like mini boat and totes.
2: Yes.
1: To carry your coffee in the most main way possible.
2: Right.
1: It's like a really bougie koozie.
2: Bougie koozies.
1: Well, did anyone get the sweater? I know a few people who got the sweater, but I wonder if they still have them. The sweater koozie.
2: Oh, the sweater koozie.
1: Yeah, because you can buy a sweater that's Dunkin' inspired through L.L. Bean's website.
2: Yes, you can.
1: I don't know if they... I'm sure they have them in Freeport.
2: I bet they do. I couldn't get a straight answer. So.
1: Well, they definitely have them online.
2: They have to, yeah.
1: But did you get a gay answer?
2: The best kind of answer.
1: There's a line in the RuPaul movie, Stop That Train, which is totally ridiculous and silly. It's kind of like Airplane. The old classic 70s movie, but with a train and drag queens. Mm-hmm. And she goes, give it to me straight. and he goes, the train is not going to stop and it could explode on impact. And she goes, now give it to me gay. And he goes, oh my God.
2: That's amazing.
1: It's funny. So you can get the full size Dunkin' influenced L.L. Bean sweater.
2: Yes.
1: It's a big partnership that they have. But the boat and tote thing,

0: Oh, man.
1: Yeah.
2: Wow. And Dunkin' does a separate one. It's like Ice Coffee Day.
0: Oh,
2: and that's
0: right.
2: always
0: right.
2: a Barbara Bush Children's Hospital fundraiser. Yeah. But I don't know what day that is. Man. And then there's another one that's, I think they just make these days up.
0: Yeah.
2: Which is fine if you're giving your free
0: stuff.
2: Can
0: we make up a day?
2: Yes.
0: All right.
2: It's Blake Kelly and Todd Day.
0: Oh.
2: What date would that be?
0: I don't know. Let's talk to Ella Bean and see if they'll make us a boat and tote.
2: Oh, my God. That would be so cool.
0: What?
1: Whoa.
0: Wow. That would be amazing.
2: Well, we could make our own.
0: Yeah. I mean, our name on it or anything, but I just want it to be cool.
2: Oh, I wanted our name.
0: Okay.
2: That's fine. Marketing.
0: Yeah, that's true. That's dumb. I take it back.
2: Yeah.
0: Okay.
2: Throw the Coast. We want a Coast 93.1 patch.
0: Yeah.
2: For the boat and totes. Actually, that would be cool.
0: Can we?
2: Please.
0: Todd, say something.
1: I don't know. The tote thing. I'm not into the tote thing.
0: What?
1: I got nothing. I'm sorry.
2: Okay, Todd, you're trying to screw this up for everybody?
0: Yeah, what?
1: No, I don't know. I don't carry around bags.
0: What?
1: I don't carry around bags.
2: What do you just have?
0: What do you just have?
2: Loose stuff?
0: Just
2: armfuls of stuff?
1: Just, I don't need stuff.
0: I don't have
1: carry
0: stuff.
1: Around. I don't know.
2: Oh.
1: Well. I got my chapstick in my pocket. I got my wallet in my other one. And
0: he's a stuffless guy.
1: I got a phone.
0: Yeah, that's it.
1: What else do you need?
0: Huh. Simple guy.
1: Very.
2: I was tempted to go over to my work bag and see if there's anything in there that Todd wishes he had with him, and I don't think there is.
1: What do you have in there?
3: Well, that's fine. You want to find out?
1: Yes, I do.
0: What's in Blake's bag?
1: I'd like to know what is so needed.
3: Right, let's play.
0: What's in your tote?
3: Let's play What's in the Bag.
2: Well, let's do the weather first and take a pause, and then we'll come back and play What's in the Bag?
1: What's in the bag? What's in the box? All right, we got rain still falling out there and drizzle too, but it will be tapering off this afternoon. Stays cloudy and cool, low 60s. Mostly cloudy tonight in the 50s. Finally, some sun returns tomorrow. Will turn out partly sunny, and it'll be a little warmer, upper 60s. Thursday and Friday, very warm, mid 70s on Thursday, upper 70s on Friday. Both days look really good, but Friday evening, we probably end up with a little more rain.
2: Okay. It's nice to have those 70s back, though. That's going to
1: be great.
2: It's going to be really
1: just
2: nice.
1: Get some sun, too.
2: All right, let's see if there's anything that Todd's jealous of in my work bag.
0: Okay.
1: Let's try me.
2: In my merce. What's in the merce?
0: Todd needs a merce.
1: Said no one.
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1: People say, I should go with that firm because they're not going to charge me until the end. 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
0: I just love how sassy that is. 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

0: Hey guys, I just wanted to call and say thank you so much. You make waking up at 5 o'clock in the morning for work very doable every single day. I am always missing you on the weekends when I have to get ready for work. I feel lost without hearing you guys. I also wanted to just do a shout out. I just married my partner, Michael, last week, and we've been listening to you guys every morning. Thank you so much.
1: Bye. Oh, sweet.
2: Congrats.
1: Well, congratulations.
3: There you go.
1: This is a talkback message, which you can do right now if you just open the Coast 93.1 app and hit the talkback button.

0: Blake and Kelly. I can't wait to go hear Kelly and Ben sing down at Smoked this weekend. Oh. And Kelly, you're hysterical with Jay's post. Doesn't he know you should be wearing a turtleneck? Have a great day, guys.
1: Funny. Oh, that's funny.
2: Oh, my God.
3: Yes.
1: Well, not really anymore.
3: No.
1: Kelly's lost the turtleneck.
3: Yeah, no turtlenecks here.
1: The neck is free to breathe.
3: Yeah. She's breathing.
1: Free the neckle.
3: Yeah, that's right.
1: Oh. So, yeah, if you do a talkback, then we may give you a 4-pack of tickets to the Freiburg Fair today. So it's Talkback Tuesday. Chance for you to use that feature if you haven't yet. Sort of, you know, an incentive.
3: Yeah.
1: We'll give you stuff. But we do have Freiburg Fair tickets all week. That kicks off on Sunday.
3: Wow.
1: Yep. Yeah. And that's it. And that is the end of fair season. Cumberland Fair underway now. They're going to be happy to get some better weather.
3: Oh, yeah.
1: Last couple of days must have been pretty nasty for them. Yeah.
4: Mm.
1: Before we get to what's in my bag, see if Todd's jealous of anything in my work, my man bag. How insane is this? Small world. So it's my aunt's birthday today. Happy birthday, Diane.
3: Birthday.
1: It's her birthday today. So I was texting her and my uncle. Now they're out on their boat doing what's called the loop.
3: Oh, right.
1: So they go up. I think they went up the Hudson River. And they go through Canada and then down through the center of the United States, end up in the Gulf of Mexico, and then come back up around Florida and the intercoastal waterway. I don't know if they're doing it in one shot, if they're going to split it in two, but they've been out cruising, living off the boat.
3: That's so awesome.
1: Doing this for months, yeah, after Diane retired. So, and my uncle's always been a boat guy. Mm-hmm. You know, he's actually made boats his living for the last few years. And they've wanted to do this. And there's a whole community of people who do this. So I text today because it's Diane's birthday. I haven't talked to him in a couple weeks. We have a little tracker thing and we can see where they are.
3: Oh, that's awesome.
1: Yeah, but I just haven't checked in. I've been meaning to and I just hadn't. So I happen to text today and I get a photo of a woman who I know from Maine who headed down the Illinois River to the Mississippi River today.
3: Wow.
1: They're going to be in Grafton, Illinois. And they ran into someone from Maine who I know.
3: Wow.
4: What?
1: Named Jenna. I don't know if anyone listens out. Jenna Ginsburg. And a lot of people in Maine probably know her because she does, I think this is her full-time job now. She owns like a race timing company. So they do like the race timing for things like the Try for a Cure.
3: Oh, wow.
1: Yeah. All the little chips and everything to time the races. So Jenna has been doing that. And they're on a boat and hanging out with my aunt and uncle today.
3: Wow, that's
1: isn't
3: awesome.
1: That weird?
3: Yeah.
1: Small world.
3: Mm-hmm.
1: Teeny tiny speck of a world.
3: Yep.
1: Right?
3: Yeah.
1: On the Illinois River.
3: I know.
1: Far from Maine.
3: Yep.
1: It's crazy. And by the way, he said it like they've been doing it for a few days and never texted me. I'm like, did you never think to? It's just because I wish Diane happy birthday today.
3: Yeah.
1: But anyway, all right, let's see what's in my work bag. Now, I do have a lot of things in my work bag, I will say. And I'm telling you, Todd, I don't know. Like, I understand why women enjoy a purse.
3: Yeah.
1: Or a bag of some kind. Because you've always got your stuff.
3: Yep.
1: So
3: always with you.
1: Got my deodorant.
3: Okay.
1: If I need a little extra spray.
4: Do you reapply?
1: Little extra spray here and there.
3: Yep.
1: You know?
4: Okay.
1: Well, you use that like chemical stuff.
4: Well, I use that. I use the Certain Dry at night a couple times a week. And then, I just put regular deodorant on, antiperspirant in the morning.
1: Mm-hmm. Mm-hmm. Now, I do have a lot of like things for like social media videos and stuff that.
4: Oh, like.
1: So like a little selfie stick. And
4: right.
1: Lighting. Sunscreen, face sunscreen.
3: Good boy.
4: Good for a day like this. Yeah, you need it for sure.
1: Well, I need it. You know, you should wear sunscreen every day.
3: Yep, you should.
4: Gosh.
1: This is a lint brush.
3: Nice.
1: Lint brush.
3: Oh.
1: Cough drops.
3: Yep.
4: Do you use that because you have a dog and you get hair all over you?
3: Yeah.
4: Well, that's a problem.
1: Hairspray, because sometimes you got to set it and forget it.
3: That's right.
4: Well, I do that in the morning before I leave. Like,
1: I don't have a lot of other stuff that's, because you never know.
4: Like you do.
3: Yeah.
1: Oh, I got a whole other thing in here.
3: Okay.
1: A little concealer.
3: Yep. Never know.
1: Got my mints.
3: Yes.
4: I'm no longer 17 years old.
1: Okay, this is the most random one. I don't know how this ended up in my bag, but a cortisone bug bite stick.
3: Well, if in case you get
4: when
3: itchy.
4: When you live on a marsh like you do.
3: Yeah, that's true. He does need that. Yeah.
1: I am a magnet for mosquitoes. Mm-hmm. I get bit
4: like
1: all the
4: blood,
1: time.
4: Huh?
1: Couple of extra chapsticks.
3: Okay.
1: Right? Mm-hmm.
3: Yep.
1: So, Todd, if you lose your chapstick, then what are you going to do?
3: Right.
4: Well, I haven't.
3: Don't call Blake.
4: He won't help me. No.
3: No.
4: I have an extra one in my console of my car.
1: Okay. A couple Band-Aids. What happens if you get a boo-boo?
3: Don't call Blake.
1: I've got
4: I'll
1: you covered
4: figure
1: right
4: it
1: here.
4: Out. I'll lick it.
3: Wow.
4: It'll be fine.
3: Hope we got that.
1: Dog treats.
3: Oh, dog treats.
1: And a couple of Quest 93.1 goodies. I'm actually, this is really not bad. This is all useful stuff.
3: Yeah.
1: Oh, and some hand cream.
3: What?
4: If you got a lot of, like,
3: if you
4: creams.
3: Find yourself dry.
4: Yeah. There's no way you are dry. Yeah,
1: I'm the moist.
4: No,
1: I'm the most moist.
3: Yep.
1: Say that
4: so
1: 10
4: gross.
1: Times fast.
3: Most moist
4: so gross,
3: and protected.
4: But it is
1: thanks,
4: fact.
1: Thanks to my MRSA. My MRSA keeps me moist.
3: Yep. I bet you're dry because you're merciless.
4: Well, I use certain dry. I want to be dry.
3: Wow.
1: Right.
4: I don't want to be moist.
1: Well, you don't want all your parts dry.
3: Wow.
1: You just want.
3: You're just a dry
1: you
3: guy.
1: Just want
3: a,
1: I mean, you want dry pits.
3: You're dry on purpose.
4: Listen, I use Jergens when I when I get out of the shower.
3: Jergens.
4: I put Jergens on my face every day.
1: Yeah, you got to sound that one out.
3: Yeah. When I do
1: your
3: my Jergens
1: before the shower.
4: Yes. Yep.
3: You Jergens before
4: I use
3: or after
4: my,
3: the shower.
1: Or in.
4: My Irish Spring soap in my face in my shower.
3: All right.
4: I get out and I put Jergens on and I call it a day.
3: Okay. Yep.
4: And then I go face the world.
3: Yeah, without sunscreen.
4: Without a friggin' MRSA.
3: Yeah, no stupid sunscreen and no stupid MRSA.
4: Well, I don't need no stupid MRSA.
3: Yeah.
1: Next time you ask for my lotion or a Band-Aid, I'm just going to say, well, no.
4: That'll be the day.
3: Bleed out.
1: bleed out and dry up.
3: Take that, sunburn.
4: I'll okay. call you when the sun comes back out, all right? See you in a week.
1: I will say
3: see you in a week.
1: That I don't. I often don't need any of those things, but I do feel good having them. You know?
3: You have them if you need it.
1: I feel good having them.
4: Just in case.
1: You know?
4: Yes, yep. Just you sound like an old grandmother now.
1: Oh, I do have some tissues too.
3: Yeah. Yep. Well,
1: you never know.
3: In case of a runny nose.
1: You never know.
3: He does get a cold every nose. Allergy season.
1: Right.
3: Sure. Yep.
4: Yeah. Ragweed. Ragweed isn't dead yet.
3: Yep.
1: And yeah. And because you don't have the bug bite zapper thing, you're going to be itchy.
3: Yep.
1: Itchy, dry, burned,
3: and sniffly.
1: And yep.
3: Yeah.
4: Wish I were dead.
3: Yeah.
4: Basically.
1: Without the MRSA.
3: Yeah.
1: All right. Todd's got your News Center main forecast.
4: I don't know that we need any of that stuff today with the amount of moisture in the air and the lack of sunshine. We'll continue to see a little bit of rain this morning, but it does taper off this afternoon. Highs in the low 60s. Tonight, mostly cloudy in the 50s. Tomorrow, finally, we get some sunshine back, partly sunny, and highs between 65 and 70, and then pretty warm for the second half of the week, guys. Around 75 on Thursday and upper 70s on Friday. We should have a lot of sunshine, especially Thursday.
1: All right, coming up, blown off replay. Great first date or couple dates, and then you're getting ghosted or blown off. Is it because she was a little misleading? Or is he being a little bit too much of a hard ass about this? Okay,
4: he must have a MRSA.
1: It's coming up on The Blake Show.
2: 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It's The Blake Show on Coast 93.1. Keep it here, and Alyssa will keep your company at work. Then Tarsetti's got you for the trek home and steals the after 7. The Coast 93.1 fam. Thanks for being a part of our day.
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0: The Blake Show with Kelly and Todd on Coast 93.1. If you missed just a minute, you may have missed this.
1: That awkward moment when you're attending a wedding for a marriage you know isn't going to last. So that happened to you?
2: I was the matron of honor in a very doomed-to-be marriage.
1: Oh, wow.
2: And we all kind of knew that it was probably not going to end well.
1: Uh-huh.
2: And they were divorced within a year of being married, but the wedding was still fun.
1: The wedding was still fun.
3: Yeah.
1: See, that's interesting.
2: Right. Like, the wedding's still a good time. You're like, I'm here to support. And we all kind of were like, for a good time, not a long time.
3: There you go.
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Coast 93.1, and this is one of those songs that you could just listen to the music and you'll be entertained and feel good, or you could listen to the words and be moved. Sarah Bareilles, Just a Kid. 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

0: just a kid.
1: So good.
0: Woo!
1: So good. Sarah Burrell, I think I'm at the point now where I don't tear up when I hear that song, but it took a lot of listens to get there.
0: Yeah, you know? Makes me smile though when I hear it.
1: Yeah.
0: Yeah.
1: It's just, it's there's a strange, different kind of joy in remembering someone who's gone.
0: Mm-hmm.
1: And that making you feel something that is a little sad.
0: Yeah.
1: But it's joyful to feel that way.
0: Yep.
1: It's hard to explain, but yeah. All right, blown off replay time. But first, it's Chalkback Tuesday. 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
2: 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I think before 9 to say hi. Maybe I'm in there. Better late than never. See you guys. Take care.
1: Thanks, Colby. 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
4: Swipe, match, let's meet. A spark is that chemistry, but now you're gone. Don't know why. Ghosted, goodbye.
1: Okay, Chelsea, good morning.
5: Hi, good morning.
1: How are you?
5: I'm okay.
1: So, well, except for the part about getting blown off.
0: Right.
5: I mean, yeah, obviously.
1: All right. Well, tell us about Shane. This character, Shane.
5: Yeah. So we met on Hinge and we've gone out for a couple dates now. Like, we've done drinks and appetizers. We've done dinner and a movie. He took me to dinner at a restaurant I wanted to try. Nice. And we went back to my apartment for a drink. Ooh. And I mean,
1: I
5: know really well. I thought we had good chemistry. I don't ever remember anything awkward happening. I brought him back to my apartment, and he seemed to be acting like normal when he left. But after that, the texts have just been less frequent and they've just altogether stopped.
1: Mm.
5: And I just don't know what happened because I thought we had fun.
1: And have you said, like, hey, what's up? Like, why aren't we hanging?
5: Yeah, exactly. Yeah, I've just been, it's just been radio silence now after a while. So okay. I'm just confused because it seemed to be going okay.
1: Well, is there anything else that you've thought about? Oh, maybe it was because of this or, I mean, it sounds like you're pretty genuinely perplexed.
5: No, I really don't know. I really cannot think of anything. Like, we didn't have, a disagreement about anything. It didn't seem like our, viewpoints on life didn't line up at some point. We seem to have, a good vibe together. So I don't know. I'm just confused.
1: Okay. Well, Shane agreed to come on. So if you want, we can click him in.
5: Okay. I mean, yeah, I'm curious.
1: Okay. I know it's like moment of truth moment. Yeah.
5: Yeah.
1: So, okay, I'm going to add Shane in and we'll see what's up, okay?
5: Okay.
1: All right. Shane?
6: Hello?
1: Hi. And Chelsea, you're still there, right?
5: Yeah, I'm here.
1: Okay. Here we are. Look, connected. There you go.
0: Yay.
1: Take care. Oh. Bye-bye.
6: Hello.
1: Shane, so you heard Chelsea describe, you guys have been on a few dates.
6: Yeah, the dates were good. I did like Chelsea.
0: Oh, did.
1: Okay. Was there something that happened on the last date?
6: Yeah, over at Chelsea's apartment, date three, it definitely made everything come together for me.
0: Oh.
1: Oh. Okay.
0: Okay, what came together?
1: Yeah, right. What does that mean?
6: It was some of the things that I had picked up on the first two dates, just little things that she said, and date three just kind of, at her apartment, kind of confirmed it for me.
1: All right. Mm. Why don't I pause there, and we'll come back?
5: Okay, yeah. I mean, I'm ready to hear what you have to say, so.
1: Okay. It's blown off on The Blake Show.

0: 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This is Blown Off. Chelsea, Shane.
1: Hello, hello.
0: So, Blown Off, ghosted, Shane kind of disappeared. And Shane, you said it was because of something that kind of clicked when you were at Chelsea's apartment, which I imagine has made the last couple minutes very nerve-wracking for you, Chelsea.
2: I know.
3: A little bit, yeah.
0: So let's just, like, rip off the Band-Aid.
1: The things that Chelsea presented as big parts of her personality did not seem to match reality. The biggest one
0: being... What does that mean?
1: Well, the biggest one was travel. She said she loves to travel, and that was a big part of her Hinge profile, and I was excited because I love to travel, too.
0: Mm-hmm.
1: But okay. On our dates, I learned Chelsea really has only been to Florida, New York City, Boston, and Montreal. And
2: Okay.
1: I didn't care that she didn't travel that much. But then when I walked into her apartment, I saw a huge travel map on the wall. And I assumed travel it map. Showed everywhere that she had been. She explained it's most of the places were places she wants to go someday.
0: Okay. So, well, okay, yeah. like one of the maps that has, like, pins in it and stuff.
2: Oh,
0: so.
2: Right. Okay.
0: So, Chelsea, you're like this is, like, your dream map.
3: Yeah, it's aspirational. Like, I mean, I do love to travel, and I wish I had done more of it. But, you know, I want to, and I aspire to be able to go a lot of other places. But, I mean, it's just a map. I mean, it, you know, gives me hope and, you know, makes me think, you know, and dream. So I don't really know what the big deal is about having, like...
1: It's just, on her profile, she presents, like, travel's already a huge part of her lifestyle, when it's really not.
2: Okay,
0: but so, is that the reason? Is that it?
1: It's not just that. Like, Chelsea wears band and music t-shirts, you know, and music was featured on her profile. But when I tried to talk to her about bands and albums and concerts on their dates, she didn't know very much about them.
0: Huh.
3: I like music. I also just like, you know, album artwork and how vinyl looks. And I'm sorry, I'm not a music expert, but I mean, I'm not trying to gatekeep, you know.
0: Are you like a vinyl
3: music and,
0: like a collector? Like
2: right.
0: You have a vinyl collection?
3: I have a little small, like, vinyl record collection that, you know, and I have
1: but
3: it,
1: she, had,
3: you
1: know, she doesn't have a record player.
0: Okay.
2: Well, that can look a little, all right.
0: Okay.
3: I mean, I think a lot of people wear band shirts or, you know, have stuff that, you know, they not necessarily their favorite band or anything, but I mean, so what?
1: Okay, but then books. You had bookshelves packed with books, and you post about new books. You say you're even in a book club,
0: okay.
1: But when I asked you about your favorite books, you admit that you only finished like a handful of them.
0: Okay. Are the books an aspirational?
3: Yeah. Okay, I mean, look, my book club is mostly wine and food and hanging out.
2: All right, well, those are
3: a book. Look, I get distracted easily.
1: And then, like, you're a foodie. Like, you call yourself a foodie. But on all three dates, you ordered the same thing. You got chicken fingers and fries.
2: Oh, okay. Chelsea,
3: you know,
2: okay.
3: Look, I know what I like. And, you know, sometimes you've got to see how different places do things. And
2: okay.
0: Yeah.
3: I like going to restaurants. I like the ambiance. I like, you know, I like being in different locations. I don't know. Honestly, Shane, you sound pretty judgmental right now.
0: Yeah.
3: Almost, I want to say. Like, you're judging me for how I enjoy things.
0: Yeah. What, Shane, can you just articulate maybe, like, why this became a deal breaker for you?
1: I mean, it's, I just feel like Chelsea's, likes looking like she's into these things more than actually doing them. Like, it's books you don't read, records you don't play, places you haven't been. You're a foodie, but you only eat chicken fingers.
3: Okay. See, you're judgmental. I don't, like, why do I have to prove every interest I have to you? You're being, honestly, incredibly judgy, and it's not, like,
1: It feels fake. Like, I don't even know the real you, you know?
3: Just because I don't enjoy things the way you think I should doesn't mean I'm fake. I do want to travel. I aspire to travel more. Like, I'm hopeful that I'm going to finish more books than I do. I'm sorry I don't have a freaking vinyl player. That doesn't mean I can't enjoy, like, the artwork and, you know, I do like the records. Like, I don't know.
0: Chelsea, you know, I really want to have your back, but I don't think it's called a vinyl player.
4: I think it's, but you
0: but
4: know,
0: that's okay.
4: You're learning.
3: Oh,
4: you're learning.
3: God,
4: it's
3: Jesus,
4: okay.
3: Y'all. Cool.
0: It's okay. So, okay.
3: Great, everyone's judging me. Sorry.
4: No.
0: It's maybe just not a match.
4: Right.
0: Shane, is it a definite no for you, or is it like, oh, okay, like, it's more stuff you want to do versus stuff you've done, which I don't think there's a problem with that, unless you're lying, you know, but it doesn't sound like you are. So is this like a total no, Shane?
1: I mean, Chelsea, in the nicest way possible, I think you're fake.
4: Oh,
0: okay, cool. Wow.
4: I think it's a no.
3: You're
4: for Chelsea, maybe.
0: Yeah. And if that's the nicest way possible, Shane, I'd work on that.
4: Yeah. Oh, boy.
3: Cool. Sorry, I'm not good enough. Well, thank you.
0: No, I don't think it's that. I think it's just, yeah, I think you do.
4: Not a match.
0: Just aren't. Yeah.
4: Yeah.
3: Okay.
0: Yeah. Cool. All right. Well,
3: thank you.
0: Good luck, Chelsea. And thanks for coming on. And Shane, the bedside manner could use a little softening. Yeah.
4: Yeah.
1: Fair enough.
4: Okay.
0: But you have a great day. Thanks for agreeing to come on. And good luck, Chelsea.
4: All right. Bye, guys.
3: Cool. Thanks. I really
0: want to know who are you. Well, if you're ever getting blown off, hit us up. It's Coast 93.1. You're on the Blake Show.
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1: Good morning, Blake, Kelly, and Todd. I hope you're having a great week. Thank you for making my mornings better. I wanted to give a shout out to one of my besties on her birthday today. Happy birthday, Cam. I'll see you later. Hope you have a great day.
0: Happy birthday, Cam.
2: Yeah.
0: It's from Travis, by the way. You're on.

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1: Yeah.
0: Todd's got your News Center Main forecast.
2: Well, it's another rainy and drizzly morning out there, but these showers will taper off. This afternoon remains cloudy and cool, though. High temperatures in the lower 60s. Mostly cloudy tonight, mid-50s. Tomorrow, clouds finally give way to some sunshine. It'll be a little milder, mid to upper 60s. Second half of the week, sunnier and warmer. Highs in the 70s.
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0: Susan Collins.
1: There's so much political noise, angrier and harder to believe. But sometimes the truth is simple. Susan Collins is repeatedly ranked America's most bipartisan senator. 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She's been named a Medicaid champion. Susan wrote the Social Security Fairness Act, putting more money in the pockets of 25,000 Maine retirees. She's the first senator in history to cast 10,000 votes, never missing a single one. 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
1: So when you hear all that noise, remember, Susan's experience delivers for us because Susan is independent, just like Maine.
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1: Paid for by Collins for Senator.
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0: Coast 93.1. It's crazy. Our station, if you don't know, is right near the Jetport.
1: Yeah.
0: So if anything's going on at the Jetport, we usually are the first to know about it because we see it with our eyes. Well, I guess a bunch of rental vehicles caught fire this morning.
1: What?
0: In the pink lot. Not sure what caused the fire, but the fires were extinguished and scene has been cleared, but smoke could be seen billowing from the area as firefighters responded, but we didn't know.
1: Wow.
0: So anyway, that was happening right under our noses over there.
1: All right.
0: But everybody's okay. Just a bummer for those rental companies. Gotta file all those insurance claims, I guess. Clean up the mess.
1: Yeah.
0: And then what about people who were coming in?
1: I know.
0: Expecting to have those cars. I mean, I don't know how many were involved. Could have just been a couple. They don't know what started yet, but I'm sure that'll be coming out in the news today. We got to go. We will see you bright and early tomorrow starting at 5 a.m. We'll do another round of Say Our Name. We've also, got more Freiburg Fair tickets. So we'll do those tomorrow. We gave away some this morning using the TalkBack, and it's TalkBack Tuesday. So if you want to send a TalkBack in just for fun, we would love to hear your voice. You just open the Coast 93.1 app and then tap the TalkBack button down on the bottom, and it sends it right into the studio. It takes just a few seconds. Pretty cool. So have a great day. Alyssa's going to take over to get you through that workday, and we'll see you tomorrow on Coast 93.1. Leave you with one of our new favorite songs, Cam Whitcomb.
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1: I am standing firm on the fact that Olivia Rodrigo's tour that she's currently on has the most beautiful stage setup I've ever seen in my entire life. Flowers across the entire stage. It looks so whimsical. Good morning, it's Coast.

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0: 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What's up? It's Alyssa. And the age-old saying of you will always hate whoever owned your house before you is true. Let me explain. So in our townhouse, we have a downstairs bathroom, half bath. And we had been noticing that the vent in the bathroom had sounded a little funny. It finally died. So luckily, I have a handy husband who was of no issue getting the ladder out and going to work. Do you know what was holding up our entire vent system and how this passed any type of inspection is beyond me? Half of a Kroger bag that had been ripped and made into a harness that was being held together with a nail that had been bent 14 different ways. I heard my husband start laughing and I knew it wasn't good, because anytime he's doing handiwork and he laughs, it's bad news. He will fix it the correct way, but you will always hate whoever owned the house before you. And this is the same people, I assume, that are the ones that painted one of our bedrooms bright red. It took four coats of primer to get that down. It's Coast.
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0: Show with Kelly and Todd on Coast 93.1. If you missed just a minute, you may have missed this.
1: That awkward moment when you're attending a wedding for a marriage you know isn't going to last. So that happened to you?
2: I was the matron of honor in a very doomed-to-be marriage.
1: Oh, wow.
2: And we all kind of knew that it was probably not going to end well.
1: Uh-huh.
2: And they were divorced within a year of being married, but the wedding was still fun.
1: The wedding was still fun.
3: Yeah.
1: See, that's interesting.
2: Right. Like, the wedding's still a good time. You're like, I'm here to support. And we all kind of were like, for a good time, not a long time.
3: There you go.
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4: Showers and drizzle finally tapering off. This afternoon, though, stays cloudy and cool with highs in the low 60s. Mostly cloudy tonight, 50 to 55. Clouds will finally give way to some sunshine tomorrow. Highs in the mid to upper 60s. Thursday looks great. Sunny and warmer. Highs 70 to 75. And upper 70s on Friday. There could be a few showers coming in for the evening. I'm News Center Maine Chief Meteorologist Todd Guttner for Coast 93.1.
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0: 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On a

Home of the Blake Show in the mornings and hit music all day long. You know it's Maine's Coast 93.1. Good morning. It's Alyssa keeping you company on your Tuesday with Noah Kahn.

0: It is Maine's Coast 93.1. Alyssa with you. And every year, no matter the holiday, I'm grateful. I am grateful that I did not marry into the kind of family that wakes up on holidays and runs 5Ks, okay? It could have gone that way. It didn't, and for that I'm grateful. I did, however, marry into an interesting family. So my husband's parents are divorced, so I have two sets of in-laws. Love them dearly. I've got one half of the in-laws that goes crazy for Christmas, and his father-in-law's house is a Halloween house. And when I say Halloween house, they turn their house into a haunted house. It's not open for anyone, it's just for them. But you cannot walk through that house and find any peace from roughly the end of September until mid-November. Now, with that said, how soon is too soon to decorate for Halloween? Because apparently, most people said October 1st is the official start time. My father-in-law started, I think, the week before September ended, and that was just getting everything out and organized. I don't know. It's my least favorite holiday, and he decorates the most for it, and it gives me anxiety to go to his house. It's Coast.
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4: I've been talking a lot about the Know Your Options website, and I've only learned for the first time that options stands for something. In addition to meaning that there are lots of options, lots of ways to get help, whether it's you or someone who you're worried about when it comes to substance use. But options stands for overdose prevention through intensive outreach, naloxone, and safety. And that all makes sense, because when you go to knowyouroptions.me, you'll see lots of resources on how to prevent overdose. And the miracle drug, naloxone, which reverses an overdose, and how that can become available. I was literally at a restaurant in Ogunquit and saw that they had naloxone available there. So that being more prevalent in Maine has saved lives. And there are lots of different options for saving a life when it comes to substance use. And you can learn more at knowyouroptions.me.
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11: Showers and drizzle finally tapering off. This afternoon, though, stays cloudy and cool with highs in the low 60s. Mostly cloudy tonight, 50 to 55. Clouds will finally give way to some sunshine tomorrow. Highs in the mid to upper 60s. Thursday looks great. Sunny and warmer. Highs 70 to 75. And upper 70s on Friday. There could be a few showers coming in for the evening. I'm News Center Maine Chief Meteorologist Todd Guttner for Coast 93.1.
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If you're wondering to yourself what you should dress up for as Halloween is rapidly approaching, a friendly reminder that 90s costumes are always a hit. And if someone would please dress up as Doug and Patty Mayonnaise, let me know. It's the 90s Nooner on Coast.

have a simple rule to determine whether or not you have good friends. 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

0: Maine's Coast 93.1, Alyssa keeping you company, and every day's a holiday. You just got to know what to celebrate when it comes to those oddly specific ones. So for today, it's National Coffee Day. Pair that with it also being National Starbucks Day and National Biscotti Day. Now, it's also National Silent Movie Day, which I promise you my attention span could never. It's also National Goose Day and Michaelmas. 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

I have a vivid memory of my mom blaring that song every time it came on the radio when I was a kid, and I don't think I've ever heard her blare a song since. 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

0: 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Nobody wants a scrub. The 90s Nooner on Maine's Coast 93.1, made possible by Water Treatment Equipment. 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
4: Showers and drizzle finally tapering off. This afternoon, though, stays cloudy and cool with highs in the low 60s. Mostly cloudy tonight, 50 to 55. Clouds will finally give way to some sunshine tomorrow. Highs in the mid to upper 60s. Thursday looks great, sunny and warmer, highs 70 to 75. And upper 70s on Friday, there could be a few showers coming in for the evening. I'm News Center Maine Chief Meteorologist Todd Guttner for Coast 93.1.
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I don't know what's happening in my life, but I just got 5 spam calls back to back to back to back, all from different numbers. 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

0: It is Coast 93.1, Alyssa with you. And if you get your hair done, you're going to know this fear. I'm going to someone new today. Let me explain. I've been going to the same person for the past 5 years to get my hair done. She left on maternity leave and is going to go be a stay-at-home mom. Sophie, I'm so happy for you. I am devastated for my loss, but happy for you. So that means that I had to find someone new. Okay? And if you've ever been someone who gets your hair colored, you know it's going to go one of two ways. It's going to go perfect, amazing, and a relief. Or you're going to walk out of that salon and go, okay, so that's off the list of possibilities. There is no in between. So wish me luck for later this afternoon. And if you want to text me your suggestions on hairstylists, let me know. Because it's never bad to have a backup plan, I guess. It's Coast 93.1.
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Don't forget, tomorrow, another chance to say our name and win cash. $10 every single time you could say Coast 93.1 in 10 seconds. Shout out to Emily from Biddeford. She won this morning. Could be you tomorrow morning right here on Coast.

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0: Hey, there could be a few showers coming in for the evening. I'm New Center Maine Chief Meteorologist Todd Guttner for Coast 93.1.
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It is fair season, and the Freiburg Fair is kicking off in just a few days. It starts October 3rd and runs through the 11th. And good news, we've got your chance to win a four-pack of tickets every day this week during the Blake Show right here on Maine's Coast 93.1.

0: tonight. Coast 93.1, Alyssa with you. And I have always said I would have been unstoppable in the 80s because I have the type of naturally curly hair that when I try to blow dry it, I have so much volume and poof. It's almost comical. And I could have done something in the 80s with it. And maybe soon I'll be in trend because apparently 1980s hairstyles are slowly making their way into mainstream trends again. All right, so which ones are the ones that hairstylist says are coming back? The messy curls, aka the Julia Roberts. The side part blowout, that is the Cindy Crawford look. Permed curls. I always see like teenage boys with perms now, and that blows my mind. And then the Diana Ross natural curls. Just let me know when to get the Aquanet, okay? Let's go 93.1.
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13: Showers and drizzle finally tapering off. This afternoon, though, stays cloudy and cool with highs in the low 60s. Mostly cloudy tonight, 50 to 55. Clouds will finally give way to some sunshine tomorrow, highs in the mid to upper 60s. Thursday looks great, sunny and warmer, highs 70 to 75. And upper 70s on Friday, there could be a few showers coming in for the evening. I'm News Center Maine Chief Meteorologist Todd Guttner for Coast 93.1.
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Coast 93.1. Good afternoon. It's Tarcetti checking in just after 3 o'clock here on yet another overcast day. Sunshine, where are you? You know, this is usually a beautiful time of year. In the 60s and sunny. I love fall. Not the last 5 days. Sunshine, come back, please.

Maine's Coast, 93.1, home of the Blake Show with Kelly and Todd. Hey, if you like free stuff, well, you're going to want to stick around for the next 3 minutes. What could be yours for free pretty easily next.

0: 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What's up? It's Tarcetti on your trek home. And if you're feeling a little tired this afternoon, well, this is the perfect time to grab yourself a coffee.
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0: Yeah, happy National Coffee Day. And maybe you've already had a cup of Joe this morning, but you can have an afternoon cup now. Or third. Or fourth. No judgment here. What was that study that came out this summer? 5 cups of coffee is supposedly healthy for you, so no limit here. This is Dunkin' territory, too, so Dunkin' is giving away free coffees if you have the app with a purchase, so don't let that free coffee go to waste. Starbucks also releasing a new drink. If you're more of a Starbucks person, the Aerocano is a new air-whipped blonde espresso. It's a new Starbucks take on the iced Americano, so you can check that out, that release today, alongside 3 new mini pies, apple crumble pumpkin, and pecan. Pecan? Pecan? Either way, you got some coffee options. And with this overcast weather for day 5 in a row, yeah, I could use a little energy from somewhere.
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also just a little behind the scenes here. 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But it's also great when it's the MLB playoffs. Right now, the Phillies and Braves are playing in the wild card round. And yeah, I mean, you're still my top priority. But there's a lot of time between songs. A little MLB baseball is not the worst. Breaking news and traffic coming your way first and foremost, of course. But some baseball in the side.

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Tomorrow, The Blake Show with Kelly and Todd. We play Say Our Name. We've got other topics and prizes and an update. 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They hooked up and then he went home. Should she pursue it? Well, we've got an update on that. 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

Well, you never know what news story is going to catch fire, and the Boston Globe just found something that absolutely did. Hey, you're on Coast 93.1, The Globe, posting that a lesbian bar in Greenfield just eased its stringent mask mandate, allowing for masks optional at the bar on Saturday night, and it's blown up, now trending nationally. The Globe says it's its most shared story of the year. Doesn't affect any other Americans, yet everyone has an opinion.

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Good afternoon, Portland. It's all threes on the clock right now on your Tuesday. Currently 64 degrees and overcast outside. With new stuff now from Ash. Stop the Wedding on Coast.

love that one from Ash here on Coast 93.1. The song, as long as it's not a message that you have to deal with. What's up? It's Tarsetti on your trek home. Big recall of blood pressure medication. More than 25,000 bottles of Inventia Healthcare Limited blood pressure medication has been recalled. So if that's you, stop.

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4: Showers and drizzle finally tapering off. This afternoon, though, stays cloudy and cool with highs in the low 60s. Mostly cloudy tonight, 50 to 55. Clouds will finally give way to some sunshine tomorrow. Highs in the mid to upper 60s. Thursday looks great. Sunny and warmer. Highs 70 to 75. And upper 70s on Friday. There could be a few showers coming in for the evening. I'm News Center Maine Chief Meteorologist Todd Guttner for Coast 93.1.
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Maine's Coast 93.1. So George Mitchell used to be a great pride for the state. The former senator is no longer such. Sup, it's Tarcetti on your trek home. If you are unaware, former Senator George Mitchell's name was mentioned more than 300 times in the Epstein files. And so his name is being removed from all sorts of buildings and the like across the state and beyond over the last several months, including the University of Maine yesterday, which just voted to remove his name from one of their buildings, as well as a few scholarships. Yeah, hard to argue that. It's Tame Impala now. You're on Maine's Coast, 93.1.

Blake Show in the Morning. Hit music all day long, including the fun throwbacks like that. It's Nickelback and How You Remind Me. What's up? It's Tarsetti with you here on Maine's Coast. 93.1 and Olivia Dean.

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0: 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Then reach out. 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On

Maine's Coast, 93.1. Good afternoon. It's Tarcetti with it. We're into the 4 o'clock hour now. So the negative press never stops for Meta, who recently just had to deal with a huge court case against trying to addict children to social media. Meta glasses have been under scrutiny for creeping. Now it's Instagram Plus, where Meta finds it needs to defend itself. Why? I'll tell you next.

0: to my house. It's my house. Means Coast 93.1. I'm with the Blake Show with Kelly and Todd. Welcome to my house, the trek home. It's Tarsetti. How are you? What's up? So Meta is constantly on the defense these days, but they're just trying to convince us that they haven't been addicting kids to social media or that the Meta glasses aren't creepy when they're recording you without your knowledge. Now they're trying to defend the new Instagram Plus, which also turns out could be, yeah, a little creepy.
1: Basically what this feature does is you can see the timestamp at which someone has first watched your stories. You will see a number of people whose timestamps change and they jump back to the top. Maybe someone watched your story 1 hour ago, and then some number of other people watch your story, and then they watch your story again 1 minute ago, and again, and again. And all day long, you can watch as certain people's names continue to jump to the top of your list. Instagram has created all of these new social behaviors that exist only online and not in person.
0: Yeah, so now you can, I mean, you already could, you know who was watching your stories, but now you can know who's doing it over and over again, and exactly when. And it's just funny, they say, oh, you know, we're not trying to make social media addicting. We just want to add as many possible features where you can obsess over it if you'd like. As long as you're, you know, 18 plus, go ahead. Not only that, though, if you do get Instagram Plus, you can now preview other people's stories without showing up on their feed that you watched their story. So you get the best of both worlds to know who watched yours when and how many times and to preview other people's. But, I mean, let's be honest. This isn't a groundbreaking feature that's going to change social media altogether. It's just another in a long, long string of social media trying to addict us.
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1: Chrissy Mann is here, Mann Law. 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
2: This is such a timely analogy since my daughter is playing basketball.
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4: 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When Jackson was state Senate president, his son was one of the highest paid lobbyists in town. Special interests paid his son, and Jackson changed his positions. It was reported that Jackson, quote, flipped his position as his son lobbied. The Portland Press Herald reported Jackson flipped a lot. And Jackson's family has raked in nearly $200,000 lobbying. One company opposed a bill cracking down on their emissions. They paid Jackson's son thousands, and magically, the bill they opposed with Troy Jackson in charge, it just went away. Coincidence or corruption? 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

Maine's Coast 93.1. So some breaking news this hour as this afternoon. Former American Idol contestant, 40-year-old Caleb Flynn, was found guilty of murdering his wife in Ohio. Caleb Flynn was on American Idol back in 2013. Hey, you're on Coast 93.1.

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Tomorrow, The Blake Show with Kelly and Todd. We play Say Our Name. We've got other topics and prizes and an update. You may remember she met a guy from England at a wedding. They hooked up and then he went home. Should she pursue it? Well, we've got an update on that. 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

Maine's Coast 93.1. So Sauka residents are going to have less options on where they can pick up their drugs as the Walgreens pharmacy just announced a closure. Hey, what's up? It's Tarcetti on your trek home. Yeah, if you know the Walgreens in Sauka, it's on Route 1 across from TA. And that's a pretty difficult left-hand turn. I wonder if that had anything to do with the closure. The Walgreens in Sauka's final day will be November 10th.

Role Model here on Coast 93.1. So we just learned that Good Morning America's Will Reeve has testicular cancer. Hey, what's up? It's Tarcetti on your trek home, or at least he did. He says it is in remission now. The 34-year-old said he was inspired by his parents' example to share his story in hopes of helping others. If you have something abnormal, get it checked out. Hey, you're on Coast. Now and then I think of when

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1: Coast 93.1, who needs a weather app when you've got the latest local forecast from News Center Maine?
2: Sky's partially clear tonight. It will be a dry night with low temperatures between 50 and 55. For our Wednesday, partly sunny, dry, and milder. Highs between 65 and 70. Partly cloudy Wednesday night, lows again dropping into the 50s. And then a warmer day on Thursday with a mix of sun and clouds, highs in the mid-70s. Partly sunny on Friday with a rising chance for showers in the afternoon and evening. Still warm, though, mid-70s. Saturday looks good, sunny, dry in the 60s. I'm News Center Maine meteorologist Ryan Breton for Coast 93.1.
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Well, if you're a millennial like me, this one might hit home. Hey, it's Tarcetti on Coast 93.1 as Dennis Haskins, maybe better known as the Saved by the Bell principal, Mr. Belding, known for his hey, hey, hey catchphrase, has passed away. Dennis Haskins was 75 years old. Olivia now on Coast.

Olivia Rodrigo just kicked off her tour this weekend and will be coming to Boston in just a few weeks. What's up, it's Tarcetti on your trek home here. You're on Maine's Coast, 93.1.

Miley Cyrus here on Maine's Coast 93.1, home of the Blake Show with Kelly and Todd, and home of Say Our Name. It really is that simple. Say Coast 93.1, win cash. 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And 207 Plumbing & Heating, always here for you. Next chance to win, 7:30 tomorrow on the Blake Show. 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

Maine's Coast, 93.1, Throne of the Workday. What's up? It's Tarsetti with you. We're into the 5 o'clock hour now, and tomorrow is the last day of September, which means it's almost spooky season. But when is it okay to actually get those Halloween decorations up? Is it already okay? Let's talk about it next.

0: Maine's Coast 93.1. Home of the Blake Show with Kelly and Todd. Hello, it is Tarsetti on your trek home. Tomorrow's the last day of September. And that means spooky season is almost here. Yeah, with October, of course, comes Halloween. And time to put up those Halloween decorations. Or do you already have the decorations up, perchance? And if so, is that too early? Well, majority of Americans say yes. As a matter of fact, it is. Less than 1 in 5 Americans in a new survey say it is okay to have Halloween decorations up in September. That's a little harsh. We're only 5 weeks out. But as soon as it hits October, a near majority of us say, oh, go ahead. 4.5 in 10 of us say October 1st to October 15th is the sweet spot. And I have to agree, it's kind of perfect when you have a holiday at the end of the month for the entire month to be for that holiday. Of course, there's the weirdos. 1 in 3 say, nope, decorations don't go up to Halloween Day. I'm not spending that money and going through all that effort just for one day. And then 1 in 30 also say before Labor Day. That's summer, brother. But if you didn't know, Halloween this year is on a Saturday, too. So it should be extra spooky and extra fun.
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8: Troy Jackson blames health insurance costs on Washington, D.C. 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That's not Washington. That's Augusta. And policies put in place while Troy Jackson was Maine's number two elected official. But it gets worse. Before Troy Jackson became Senate president, we paid less for electricity than New Hampshire. Today, we pay a lot more. Under Jackson, Maine's electric rates went up twice as fast as New Hampshire's. And to top it off, New Hampshire has the 49th lowest tax burden in America. Maine has the 5th highest tax burden. It's simple. Troy Jackson supported the policies that make Maine more expensive, and you're paying the price.
9: I'm Susan Collins, candidate for U.S. Senate, and I've approved this message.
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Maine's Coast 93.1. So get a load of this. Charlie and Martin Sheen, it has just been announced, are to star alongside each other as a father and son in a new comedy series. Happy Jack, going to debut on AMC next year. Sitcoms not nearly as popular as they once were. But I feel like with star power like this, Charlie and Martin Sheen, this one could be pretty big. Will it be good? Well, that's to

Good evening, Portland. What's up? How you doing? It is Tarcetti on your trek home here. Currently 62 degrees in town Portland with Noah Kahn on Coast 93.1. I can't

East Coast at 93.1. So obviously the Lindsay Clancy trial was huge news. And the debate was, okay, so she killed her three children, but should she be held responsible if she had this rare mental illness where she didn't know what she was doing? Jury didn't know, so it ended deadlocked. Well, today, Lindsay Clancy was back in court for the first time. And her attorney argued, you know what? Actually, is there even enough evidence to prove she killed her kids in the first place? What? Yes, there is. There's so much evidence. Didn't she admit it? She'll be back in court for her real trial November 2nd.

Good evening, Wells. Hey, what's up? How you doing? 5:30 on a Tuesday. It is Tarsetti and Trek home here on Maine's Coast 93.1. Home of the Blake Show with Kelly and Todd, the latest from Hillary Duff.

Coast 93.1, start your day with us. Tomorrow, The Blake Show with Kelly and Todd. We play Say Our Name. We've got other topics and prizes and an update. You may remember she met a guy from England at a wedding. They hooked up, and then he went home. Should she pursue it? Well, we've got an update on that. Tomorrow morning around 7:45.

Well, if you're a big Game of Thrones fan like me, you're going to be excited to hear this news. Hey, what's up? It's Tarsetti here on Coast 93.1. Warner Brothers just announced Game of Thrones Aegon's Conquest will be hitting theaters June 1st, 2029. Now, admittedly, that's

I was thinking about the band. I was thinking about the fans. We were underground, loading merch in that 12-passenger van. In a small club in Minnesota, and the snow outside the first half. I just wanted my name and a star.

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15: Sky's partially clear tonight. It will be a dry night with low temperatures between 50 and 55. For our Wednesday, partly sunny, dry, and milder. Highs between 65 and 70. Partly cloudy Wednesday night, lows again dropping into the 50s. And then a warmer day on Thursday with a mix of sun and clouds, highs in the mid-70s. Partly sunny on Friday with a rising chance for showers in the afternoon and evening. Still warm, though, mid-70s. Saturday looks good. Sunny, dry in the 60s. I'm News Center Maine meteorologist Ryan Breton for Coast 93.1.
3: 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The way

Maine's Coast 93.1. So we just got our first trailer today for what will be the new one about Matthew Perry. Will be premiering worldwide on Netflix October 27th. It'll be a three-part series, that trailer out now.

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0: Home of the Blake Show with Kelly and Todd. How are you? What's good? It's Tarsetti with it. We're into the 6 o'clock hour now, and a big announcement from Rod Stewart yesterday. What the rock legend had to say. Next, after the new one from Tame Impala, it's Loser on Coast.

0: It's Coast 93.1, home of the Blake Show with Kelly and Todd. Hello. What's up? It's Tarcetti on your trek home. The sun will come out tomorrow, right? I just don't feel like betting my bottom dollar that tomorrow. Because it's been so long, I forgot what it was like. What's up? It's Tarcetti. Hey, here's a big announcement from Rod Stewart. He will be doing his last ever tour next year. He had a heart procedure recently and had to cancel many shows just last month. But he says he's still got one left in him.
1: Ladies and gentlemen, after much deliberation and sadness, I have to announce this year, next year, will be my last tour ever, ever, ever. I'm not retiring, but this will be the last rock and roll tour.

0: I want to thank you for everything you've given me, and hopefully I've given you something in return. 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

Coast 93.1. So did you see Avengers Endgame Encore just came to the theaters and made $26 million just for showing a movie that we already know from years ago. Pretty impressive. Though it's actually not exactly the same movie. Apparently they changed the ending in Avengers Endgame Encore. You can do that? So now which one's the real ending? Moving forward. I didn't know you could go back and change an ending. You're on Coast. I know.

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must be the money. Hey, what's up? Good evening. How are you? It is Tarcetti on your trek home here on Maine's Coast 93.1. Are you ready for some Red Sox Yankees? We got a late start tonight, 8 p.m. on NBC. Only a mini three-game series. It's too bad we're being robbed of more games, but that just means every game more important. Can the Red Sox beat the Yankees? Of course we can. Now, will we? Get back to you.

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Tomorrow, The Blake Show with Kelly and Todd. We play Say Our Name. We've got other topics and prizes and an update. You may remember she met a guy from England at a wedding. They hooked up, and then he went home. Should she pursue it? Well, we've got an update on that. Tomorrow morning around 7:45.

A new song from Rosé. It's New Trick here on Maine's Coast 93.1. Ella Langley up to her old tricks. And that's just remaining atop the Billboard Hot 100. How about 24 straight weeks at number one for Choosing Texas? She's approaching 6 months. A majority of the year, if she can get a few more weeks. That is the all-time record. I'm not betting against her this week. Why would I? It's Choosing Texas on Coast.

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7: But politician Troy Jackson claims,
8: you don't get to buy the government that you want.
7: But let's look at what Troy Jackson did in Augusta. When Jackson was state Senate president, his son was one of the highest paid lobbyists in town. Special interests paid his son, and Jackson changed his positions. It was reported that Jackson, quote, flipped his position as his son lobbied. The Portland Press-Herald reported Jackson flipped a lot. And Jackson's family has raked in nearly $200,000 lobbying. One company opposed a bill cracking down on their emissions. They paid Jackson's son thousands, and magically the bill they opposed with Troy Jackson in charge, it just went away. Coincidence or corruption? You decide. Troy Jackson's just another dirty politician. SLF PAC paid for and is responsible for the content of this advertising. Not authorized by any candidate or candidate's committee. Senate leadership.

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7: Coast 93.1, who needs a weather app when you've got the latest local forecast from News Center Maine?
8: Skies partially clear tonight. It will be a dry night with low temperatures between 50 and 55. For our Wednesday, partly sunny, dry, and milder. Highs between 65 and 70. Partly cloudy Wednesday night, lows again dropping into the 50s. And then a warmer day on Thursday with a mix of sun and clouds, highs in the mid-70s. Partly sunny on Friday with a rising chance for showers in the afternoon and evening. Still warm, though, mid-70s. Saturday looks good, sunny, dry in the 60s. I'm News Center Maine meteorologist Ryan Breton for Coast 93.1.
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Maine's Coast 93.1, home of the Blake Show with Kelly and Sy. What's good? It's Tarcetti on your trek home, or at least it was. That's it for me. Off to enjoy my evening. I certainly hope you do the same. Join us again tomorrow, won't you? Next chance to win with Say Our Name, 7:30 tomorrow on the Blake Show. They also have Freiburg Fair tickets still to be given away. And I'll see you back here tomorrow after 3. Steelsies are next. Don't go anywhere. Have a great night. You're on Maine's Coast 93.1.

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Hey, it's DLZ. Big sports night tonight. We got Boston Bruins preseason hockey. Of course, the Red Sox and the Yankees for the wild card. Game one. First pitch around 8 o'clock tonight. Totally on the bump. I sound like a sportscaster.

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We play Say Our Name. 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Should she pursue it? Well, we've got an update on that. 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

Coast 93.1. Hey, it's Steelzy. So there's this survey out that says, basically it says, the average American utters their first curse word of the day at 10:54 a.m., which is horse crap. It's way before that. Here's Noah Kahn and Orbiter. It's Coast 93.1.

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0: year that passes, I'm like, I want to be alive on the planet and do what I can to be healthy and strong and be a role model for my kids. But I also think, you know, the faces you see in the grocery store and the people who walk in the doors of the gym or at the gas station, everybody carries a lot of trauma, and we all have stories that could break you. In my life, I always thought of it as everybody carries around a backpack, and it's full of these rocks of like heavy weight that we carry. And anytime you do something healthy, whether it's singing a song or going to the gym or listening to the birds, you take some of those rocks out of that backpack and feel lighter and can kind of handle life in a more positive way.
1: For members like Chris, F45 in Westbrook isn't just a workout, it's real change. 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
8: Sky's partially clear tonight. It will be a dry night with low temperatures between 50 and 55. For our Wednesday, partly sunny, dry, and milder. Highs between 65 and 70. Partly cloudy Wednesday night, lows again dropping into the 50s. And then a warmer day on Thursday with a mix of sun and clouds, highs in the mid-70s. Partly sunny on Friday with a rising chance for showers in the afternoon and evening. Still warm, though, mid-70s. Saturday looks good, sunny, dry in the 60s. I'm News Center Maine meteorologist Ryan Breton for Coast 93.1.
7: 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Experienced, responsive, and fairly priced. The way service should be. From the 207 Plumbing and Heating Studio, it's Coast 93.1.

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Are you aware of the wild blueberry land up in Bar Harbor? It's for sale now. Little roadside attraction. You can own it. I don't know how much they want for it, but it's probably too much. Here's Zara Larsson.

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0: 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Want help with your business to get wanted, get found, and get chosen? Then reach out. This is Coast 93.1, home of The Blake Show in the morning and your hit music all day.